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4: Tonight, partly cloudy with lows near 63 toward daybreak. Patchy fog dropping visibility to around a mile. Partly cloudy tomorrow with highs in the low 80s, and that holds tomorrow night with lows back in the low 60s. Tuesday looks mostly cloudy, still in the low 80s. Wednesday brings variable cloudiness, a high near 82, lows in the upper 50s, some late day clearing. Thursday wraps up with a few clouds and a high in the mid 70s.
5: 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It's easier than telling the truth in person and having to deal with a negative outcome face to face.
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1: Rounds of severe storms are set to bear down on millions across the Midwest and Great Lakes this week. Starting Monday, a level 2 of 5 severe storm threat is covering major cities, Chicago, Detroit, Cleveland, and Pittsburgh. Damaging winds are expected to be the primary hazard. Widespread rain totals of up to 3 inches could also be seen across the region as the week moves forward. Localized pockets of 3 to 5 inches of rain are possible. U.S. efforts to end the war with Iran are getting some major pushback this weekend. Israel is formally rejecting President Trump's Gaza Board of Peace plan. Prime Minister Benjamin Netanyahu said today that Hamas must fully demilitarize before any withdrawal of his military could occur. The Palestinian militants have conditionally agreed to the plan, but say Israel continues to sabotage efforts to stop the war. Meanwhile, Iran has issued a list of demands they say must be met before the Strait of Hormuz is opened. The list includes the U.S. to lift its blockade of the country and to withdraw the American military from the region. Tenants in public housing are suing the NYPD, claiming illegal surveillance and civil rights violations. Lizzie Radabali has more.
2: Former Mayor Eric Adams launched the Big Apple Connect program to bring basic internet to NYCHA residents in 2022. Under the program, the city installed new internet routers in common areas across public housing. This allowed the NYPD to link NYCHA's CCTV cameras with their real-time tracking system when they previously needed permission to access footage. Tenants taking part in the lawsuit are also hoping to learn more in court about how police use data collected through their surveillance work. In New York, I'm Lizzie Radabali.
1: NBA great Don Nelson has died at the age of 86. Nelson played in 5 NBA championships with the Boston Celtics and was a 3-time NBA Coach of the Year winner. Nelson was inducted into the Naismith Basketball Hall of Fame in 2012. I'm Rob Martier.
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4: Tonight, partly cloudy with lows near 63 toward daybreak. Patchy fog dropping visibility to around a mile. Partly cloudy tomorrow with highs in the low 80s. And that holds tomorrow night with lows back in the low 60s. Tuesday looks mostly cloudy, still in the low 80s. Wednesday brings variable cloudiness, a high near 82, lows in the upper 50s, some late day clearing. Thursday wraps up with a few clouds and a high in the mid 70s.
5: Is it possible that there's any way to get used to the summer heat? Experts say yes, take a hot bath, which sounds counterintuitive, but stay with me here because new research from Hull University in England shows we can quickly acclimate to hot weather by soaking in a hot bath, hot tub, or sauna for at least half an hour a day. And by repeating that multiple days in a row, it's a relatively simple way to adapt to a hot summer. The study found that athletes, couch potatoes, and senior citizens who spent 30 minutes in hot water for 6 consecutive days, they felt cooler and more energetic during hot weather. And by acclimating to hot weather this way, we reduce the strain on our heart. Wow. Soaking in hot water is almost indistinguishable from exercise as far as our bodies are concerned. It raises our core temperature, heart rate, and sweating. If you'd like to give it a try, you got to start slowly, like spending 10 minutes in a hot tub and working your way up to 30 minutes. You can tell you're acclimated when the same hot water you could barely stand 2 days ago starts to feel bearable. And once you're acclimated, you should find a hot summer day much easier to take.

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13: Tonight, partly cloudy with lows near 63 toward daybreak. Patchy fog dropping visibility to around a mile. Partly cloudy tomorrow with highs in the low 80s. And that holds tomorrow night with lows back in the low 60s. Tuesday looks mostly cloudy, still in the low 80s. Wednesday brings variable cloudiness, a high near 82, lows in the upper 50s, some late day clearing. Thursday wraps up with a few clouds and a high in the mid 70s.
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14: It used to be that ASMR where it was just people making food and things frying and stuff. But now it's watching other people clean. The videos show people in their homes cleaning bathrooms and vacuuming and doing dishes.

0: laundry and dirty dishes, grime and clutter have overwhelmed a house, and the person cleaning restores order.
1: I mean, I get that. Have you ever seen the show Hoarders?
0: Of course.
1: That's the 100% same concept.
0: I just watched video from Anita Bella's house.
2: I hope she hears this.
0: Our cousin is really becoming very popular.
1: Yeah, she really is. We get her around.
0: I asked her, I said, does your husband, because she was here for a while after the wedding, does your husband complain about anything that you do? She goes, yeah. That is what? She goes, I save things.
1: I said, things.
0: How many things?
1: That's exactly how a hoarder would say it. I absolutely understand the wanting to watch other people clean. I understand the mental impact that it has and how good it makes you feel and how much better you feel than the hoarders. Yeah. So it works. Yeah,

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When you want to hear the great country songs and stars of the 80s, 90s, and early 2000s, it's easy. 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
1: Here we go with a conversation starter on the John Tesh Radio Show, Intelligence for Your Life. And the summer's trendiest snack is apparently pineapple Kool-Aid. Press your friends with that note. It's not just pineapple flavored Kool-Aid. It's pineapple submerged in jars of Kool-Aid and eaten like pickles. You basically soak pineapple spears or chunks in a mix of Kool-Aid and sugar in a jar, shaking the ingredients and then refrigerating it anywhere from 2 to 24 hours. People are also doing the same thing with pickles. It's the Kool-Ickles trend, Kool-Ickles, in which pickles are soaked in flavors of Kool-Aid. I like this. The most popular being cherry, blue raspberry, and, of course, tropical punch.

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12: Late tonight, partly cloudy skies with lows in the low 60s, plus patches of fog cutting visibility to around a mile. Tomorrow brings sun mixed with clouds and highs near the low 80s, then cloudy periods overnight with lows in the low 60s. Tuesday looks mostly cloudy, highs again in the low 80s. Wednesday turns partly sunny, highs near 82, lows in the upper 50s overnight. Thursday wraps up partly cloudy with highs in the mid 70s.
13: All right, so if you're like me and you've ever typed please or thank you when talking to ChatGPT or Claude, you're not alone. A study from Cornell found that AI chatbots tend to give better answers when asked for information respectfully. But here's what makes an even bigger difference in the answers you're going to get. Being rude. If you're rude to AI, that can, quote, significantly affect its performance. And the study found that strong emotions can actually influence the answers you get. In the study, when users became angry, irritated, argumentative, or overly emotional, the AI systems became less accurate. In some cases, the chatbot tried too hard to agree with users rather than sticking to the facts just to make them happy and calm them down. It's because AI is designed to keep conversations going and provide responses people find helpful. The downside is that it can prioritize pleasing people over accuracy. I've had this done to me. Experts say the best approach is surprisingly simple. Treat AI like a business tool. Be clear, direct, and specific about what you want. And despite how human chatbots seem, remember, they don't have feelings. They only sound human because they've been trained on billions of human conversations.

Martina, Willie, and Winona. We're on a first-name basis. The 80s, 90s, and early 2000s play here. Bog Country, 101.3 WBOG.

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1: Michigan's Democratic nominee for U.S. Senate says he hopes former President Obama will campaign for him. During an appearance on NBC's Meet the Press, Abdul El Sayed says he spoke with Obama following his primary victory last week.
2: So I really enjoyed the conversation. I was grateful for his advice. It was very warm, very inviting. And I know that he knows the critical role that Michigan is going to play in holding Trump accountable, in winning back the Senate.
1: It comes as top Democrats have backed the progressive El Sayed, including former Vice President Kamala Harris and Senate Minority Leader Chuck Schumer. El Sayed will face Republican former Congressman Mike Rogers in November. Former Secretary of Defense Mark Esper says Iran's demands for reopening the Strait of Hormuz are ridiculous. During an appearance on ABC's This Week, Esper says Iran's demands should be rejected.
3: But what it tells you is two things, Jonathan. First of all, they haven't apparently left any room for negotiation, and we know that's important. President Trump wants to pursue that, and rightly so. But secondly, and more importantly, it shows that they believe that they have the upper hand.
1: Some of the demands include the U.S. lifting its blockade, withdrawing the American military from the region, and ending attacks on Iranian allies in the region. Wildfires are burning millions of acres across the West. In Oregon, the National Guard has been deployed to help fight the Grasshopper Fire, which has grown to 54,000 acres near Mount Hood. In southern Oregon, one man has died battling the Wright Spring Fire in Klamath County. Over 2 million acres have been burned across Oregon so far this summer. Ty Gibbs secured a close win in the Iowa Corn 350 today. The driver of the number 54 car held off Christopher Bell by a quarter of a second to take home the checkered flag at Iowa Speedway. Ryan Blaney, Josh Berry, and Denny Hamlin rounded out the top five. The NASCAR Cup Series field heads to Richmond Raceway on Saturday for the Cookout 400 in the third-to-last race of the regular season. I'm Rob Martier.
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12: Late tonight, partly cloudy skies with lows in the low 60s, plus patches of fog cutting visibility to around a mile. Tomorrow brings sun mixed with clouds and highs near the low 80s, then cloudy periods overnight with lows in the low 60s. Tuesday looks mostly cloudy, highs again in the low 80s. Wednesday turns partly sunny, highs near 82, lows in the upper 50s overnight. Thursday wraps up partly cloudy with highs in the mid 70s.
13: For my health and wellness files, if you live with arthritis, lupus, fibromyalgia, or another pain condition, doctors say what you eat can make a very big difference. Rheumatologists say certain foods can help lower inflammation, which is often the root cause of chronic pain, by the way. It's why many specialists now recommend a Mediterranean-style eating plan built around whole foods, healthy fats, and plenty of plants. And here are some anti-inflammatory foods Dr. Amanda Moyer suggests. She is a rheumatologist at the University of Oklahoma. First, she says, get plenty of extra virgin olive oil. Wow. It contains a natural compound with anti-inflammatory properties that works in a way similar to ibuprofen. Olive oil. There's even research showing it has a positive effect on inflammatory arthritis and lupus. And then fiber-rich foods like beans and fruits and vegetables, they can help calm inflammation and reduce joint inflammation specifically. And then make sure you get some fermented foods. We're always talking about this. So foods like yogurt and kimchi and sauerkraut, they end up helping support your gut microbiome. And that's key because we now know that up to 80% of the immune system lives in or around your gut. And fermented foods can lower inflammation markers. Experts stress that food should supplement your medical treatment, not replace it. The goal is to build an overall eating pattern that helps your body work better each and every day.

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10: Late tonight, partly cloudy skies with lows in the low 60s, plus patches of fog cutting visibility to around a mile. Tomorrow brings sun mixed with clouds and highs near the low 80s, then cloudy periods overnight with lows in the low 60s. Tuesday looks mostly cloudy, highs again in the low 80s. Wednesday turns partly sunny, highs near 82, lows in the upper 50s overnight. Thursday wraps up partly cloudy with highs in the mid 70s.
11: Time for some pet intelligence, and if you have more than one dog, here's something to consider. If you give a snack, a toy, or a hug to one dog, be prepared to give the other one the same thing, or you're going to hurt their feelings. Animal behaviorists paired up two dogs at a time, asked each of them to shake with their paw, but rewarded only one with a treat. What happened? Well, the dog that didn't get a treat became depressed and stopped giving his paw when asked. The researchers say it's a sign that the dog was very jealous or even hurt, because his buddy was getting better treatment.
12: It's intelligence for your life.
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1: All right, my friends, when it comes to emails and text messages, have you yet set clear digital boundaries for yourself? If not, you could be setting yourself up for serious stress and burnout. Now, this is according to organizational psychologist Adam Grant. We love his stuff. He says, those are the consequences of our always-on culture where we feel compelled to respond to every email or text as soon as possible, no matter when they come in. But here's why that will backfire. First, a Cornell study found that most of us have an urgency bias where we think messages are more time-sensitive than they really are. And in our rush to respond, we add unnecessary stress to our life that raises our risk for burnout. Grant goes on to say another issue is that rushed responses tend to be weaker and less effective than those we take time to think about and reflect on. Amen to this. Plus, when we place priority on the speed of our replies, we crush our ability to focus. This is why Grant says it's essential to put limits on how often we check messages each day and let others know what those limits are, so they know when to expect a reply. Because as Grant puts it, don't miss this, the true test of a relationship isn't the speed of your replies, it's the quality of attention you give.

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11: Late tonight, partly cloudy skies with lows in the low 60s, plus patches of fog cutting visibility to around a mile. Tomorrow brings sun mixed with clouds and highs near the low 80s, then cloudy periods overnight with lows in the low 60s. Tuesday looks mostly cloudy, highs again in the low 80s. Wednesday turns partly sunny, highs near 82, lows in the upper 50s overnight. Thursday wraps up partly cloudy with highs in the mid 70s.
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1: And
0: they listen to our show. They know it's good for your brain.
1: Yep.
0: Also big this year, according to the president of Campgrounds of America, deposits on campsites are 55% over where they were just 2 years ago. And now camping is also a working vacation. 41% of campers say they work while camping. You guys do a lot of camping.
1: We do.
0: How far in advance do you have to reserve?
1: It depends. If it's a really popular site, there are groups of people who will go on at midnight 6 months before the holiday weekend, before they open up the net, you know, the whole month of like June or July or whatever, and they will be hitting refresh and getting their campsites 6 months. Some campsites will go a couple years in advance. Some campsites only release campsites for like 6 months in advance. But I have seen while camping, I saw this woman who had a camper van. And she was just traveling around. It had all kinds of amenities. She had a dog, and she set up a little. She was in the campsite next to us. She set up a solar panel, and had like a satellite internet, and was working all day in her camper van with her dog. And then at night, you know, she's just hanging out by the fire. She got the best backyard ever. I mean, if you have the lifestyle,
0: what a life.
1: If you don't have the commitments that tie you down to anything, right. Why wouldn't you do that?
0: Yeah. Reminds me, I gotta go pretend to cut the lawn. All right, I gotta go.

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1: Rounds of severe storms are set to bear down on millions across the Midwest and Great Lakes this week. Starting Monday, a level 2 out of 5 severe storm threat is covering major cities, Chicago, Detroit, Cleveland, and Pittsburgh. Damaging winds are expected to be the primary hazard. Widespread rain totals of up to 3 inches could also be seen across the region as the week moves forward. Localized pockets of 3 to 5 inches of rain are possible. The White House says the overall economy is booming, despite a new report showing job creation stalled last month. During an appearance on CNN's State of the Union, National Economic Council Director Kevin Hassett claimed that a reduction in government and hospitality workers filing for unemployment bogged down the jobs report.
2: You take those two out and you get back to what the consensus number was, about 100,000 job creation. And the point is, if that were in isolation, I wouldn't be caring about like throwing this or that on the side, because it's a special story.
1: Most analysts had expected to see as many as 83,000 new jobs created. The Bureau of Labor Statistics numbers showed 23,000 jobs were unexpectedly shed. Meanwhile, the unemployment rate did slip a bit from 4.2% to 4.1%. The U.S. efforts to end the war with Iran seeing new roadblocks this weekend. Israel is formally rejecting President Trump's Gaza Board of Peace plan. Prime Minister Benjamin Netanyahu said today that Hamas must fully demilitarize before any withdrawal of his military could occur. The Palestinian militants have conditionally agreed to the plan, but say Israel continues to sabotage efforts to stop the war. The Powerball jackpot is now worth over $900 million. Nobody matched all six numbers in last night's lottery drawing for about $850 million, so the grand prize rolls over to an estimated $905 million for Monday's Powerball drawing. The cash value of the new jackpot is worth nearly $400 million. Four tickets in last night's drawing matched five numbers, and those tickets are worth $1 million each. I'm Rob Martin.

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1: Late tonight, partly cloudy skies with lows in the low 60s, plus patches of fog cutting visibility to around a mile. Tomorrow brings sun mixed with clouds and highs near the low 80s, then cloudy periods overnight with lows in the low 60s. Tuesday looks mostly cloudy, highs again in the low 80s. Wednesday turns partly sunny, highs near 82, lows in the upper 50s overnight. Thursday wraps up partly cloudy with highs in the mid 70s.
0: Thanks for joining me today on the John Tesh Radio Show. It's intelligence for your life. And if you heard about this trend, families are having 80s and 90s summers. I'm not talking about temperatures. I'm talking about the 1980s and 1990s. The idea? Go old school. So, physical media is in, like books and CDs and records. Streaming music, out. Going to the movies or an arcade is in. Watching Netflix or playing online games, out. Also part of 80s and 90s summer, and I'm loving this. 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Water balloon fights, county fairs, lemonade stands, and catching lightning bugs. It's all back. All the old school things we did before we had everything in our phones. 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
2: Basketball Hall of Famer Don Nelson passed away at the age of 86. He's the second winningest coach in NBA history and won five titles as a player with Boston. Lions quarterback Teddy Bridgewater retired, so Detroit is signing quarterback Joshua Dobbs. Panthers QB Haynes King is out this week at least with a hamstring injury, so Carolina signed quarterback Kyle Trask. In the WNBA, Minnesota is 27-7 after beating Dallas 103-90. Kayla McBride with 43 points, including a record 10 of 14 from three-point range. Alex Palou, the IndyCar winner in Portland. At Iowa, the NASCAR race went to Ty Gibbs. Baseball's Sunday night game in San Diego was won by the Padres, who hit four home runs and defeated Houston 7-2. Atlanta, in 10 innings, edged the Yankees 2-1. Philadelphia came back to beat Toronto in 12 innings, 7-6.
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6: We start off partly cloudy this morning. Lows near 63. Skies stay partly cloudy through the day. Highs near 84, with occasional fog dropping visibility to around a mile. Tonight, partly cloudy again. Lows in the mid-60s. Tomorrow, partly cloudy skies. Highs in the low 80s. Wednesday brings a few clouds. Highs near 83. Lows in the low 60s. Thursday, clouds thicken up considerably. Highs in the upper 70s.
7: You know, we hear a lot about kids.

regular family meals to healthier eating habits, lower rates of risky behavior in teens, and higher emotional well-being. We've had these tips for you, this data for you often. Researchers say benefits come from actually paying attention to each other. And when everybody is focused on their own screen, that shared experience disappears, even if the whole family is technically together. And even if you were all watching the same thing, it would be better than each person looking at their own phone. But the good news is, you don't need picture-perfect family dinners every night. Even one phone-free meal a week for 20 minutes, the experts say, can have a true psychological payoff.

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1: There are growing calls for Ohio Republican Congressman Max Miller to resign from office. Miller's accused of abuse by his ex-wife and daughter of Republican Senator Bernie Moreno.
2: If he's endangering a seat in Congress as we're trying to keep the majority in the House, and he should drop out if he's endangering that seat. He should drop out because of the allegations against him.
1: Indiana Republican Senator Jim Banks says Miller should resign if the allegations are true. Banks called the allegations terrible, adding that he hopes justice prevails in the case. Police reports obtained by ABC News detail accusations of physical abuse and threats during their marriage. Miller's on the ballot in November in Ohio in an attempt to be reelected. U.S. efforts to end the war with Iran are facing new setbacks. On Saturday, Iran issued a list of demands that it says must be met before the Strait of Hormuz is reopened. Head of Iran's Supreme National Security Council issued a statement calling for the U.S. to lift its blockade of the country and withdraw the American military from the region. Former Secretary of Defense Mark Esper said in an appearance on ABC's This Week, it appears Iran believes it has the upper hand.
3: The demands they've now raised show that they are emboldened, that they feel confident about their position in the world. And at the

0: same time, they are flexing their muscles by using their proxies.
1: Following that, Israel formally rejected President Trump's Gaza Board of Peace plan. President Trump says there was some contractor error involved in the Lincoln Memorial reflecting pool renovations. He wrote on Truth Social that former Olympian David Hearn vandalized the site, even though charges against Hearn were dropped. Trump added the pool would reopen soon and that a small rush contractor mistake contributed to the issue. The Powerball jackpot is now worth over $900 million. Nobody matched all six numbers in Saturday night's drawing, so the grand prize rolls over to an estimated $905 million for Monday. The cash value of that jackpot, nearly $400 million. There were four tickets in Saturday night's drawing that matched five numbers, and those tickets are worth $1 million each. I'm Tammy Trujillo.
2: That'll be $84.52.
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7: We start off partly cloudy this morning. Lows near 63. Skies stay partly cloudy through the day. Highs near 84, with occasional fog dropping visibility to around a mile. Tonight, partly cloudy again. Lows in the mid-60s. Tomorrow, partly cloudy skies. Highs in the low 80s. Wednesday brings a few clouds. Highs near 83. Lows in the low 60s. Thursday, clouds thicken up considerably. Highs in the upper 70s.
8: So here's a wellness tool that's completely free. It takes only 30 seconds. Stop and smell something. Not a passing sniff. Make it an intentional deep inhale for about half a minute. Pamela Dalton is a cognitive psychologist at the Monell Chemical Senses Center. She says our sense of smell has a more direct impact on our emotions than any of the other senses. It's because it goes straight to our brain's limbic system. That's the brain's emotional center where memories live. It's the only one of our senses that does that. And it's why a scent doesn't just trigger a feeling. It pulls up an entire emotional picture instantly. So when you smell the aroma of bacon and eggs, you're transported back to your family kitchen on a Sunday morning. Or when you smell your grandmother's perfume, you can almost feel her presence, right? Plus, when you inhale something pleasant, you naturally breathe more deeply. And that activates the parasympathetic nervous system, which slows your heart rate, quiets your mind, and then lifts your mood. But 30 seconds is the key threshold. A quick sniff as you rush past a rose bush is a completely different physiological event than stopping, leaning in, and actually breathing.

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2: Basketball Hall of Famer Don Nelson passed away at the age of 86. He's the second winningest coach in NBA history and won five titles as a player with Boston. Lions quarterback Teddy Bridgewater retired, so Detroit is signing quarterback Joshua Dobbs. Panthers QB Haynes King is out this week at least with a hamstring injury, so Carolina signed quarterback Kyle Trask. In the WNBA, Minnesota is 27-7 after beating Dallas 103-90. Kayla McBride with 43 points, including a record 10 of 14 from three-point range. Alex Palou, the IndyCar winner in Portland. At Iowa, the NASCAR race went to Ty Gibbs. Baseball's Sunday night game in San Diego was won by the Padres, who hit four home runs and defeated Houston 7-2. Atlanta, in 10 innings, edged the Yankees 2-1. Philadelphia came back to beat Toronto in 12 innings, 7-6.
3: We start off partly cloudy this morning. Lows near 63. Skies stay partly cloudy through the day. Highs near 84, with occasional fog dropping visibility to around a mile. Tonight, partly cloudy again. Lows in the mid-60s. Tomorrow, partly cloudy skies. Highs in the low 80s. Wednesday brings a few clouds. Highs near 83. Lows in the low 60s. Thursday, clouds thicken up considerably. Highs in the upper 70s.
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0: Bog Country is W267CO Sparta and WBOG Toma.
1: Rounds of severe storms are set to bear down on millions across the Midwest and the Great Lakes this week. Starting Monday, a level 2 out of 5 severe storm threat is covering major cities like Chicago, Detroit, Cleveland, and Pittsburgh. Starting Monday, a level 2 out of 5 severe storm threat is covering major cities, including Chicago, Detroit, Cleveland, and Pittsburgh. Damaging winds are expected to be the primary hazard. Widespread rain totals of up to 3 inches are expected. Michigan's Democratic nominee for U.S. Senate says he hopes former President Obama will campaign for him. During an appearance on NBC's Meet the Press, Abdul El-Sayed said he spoke with Obama following his primary victory last week, calling their conversation really warm and inspiring.
2: Look, we talked a lot about what it'll take to win. Obviously, his presence in here in Michigan would mean so much to the coalition that helped elect him. So I hope that we get to campaign together.
1: El-Sayed added he was grateful for the advice and that Obama knows the critical role Michigan will play in holding President Trump accountable. Several top Democrats have already backed the progressive El-Sayed, including former Vice President Kamala Harris and Senate Minority Leader Chuck Schumer. El-Sayed will face Republican former Congressman Mike Rogers in November. U.S. efforts to end the war with Iran are getting some major pushback. Israel is formally rejecting President Trump's Gaza Board of Peace plan. Prime Minister Benjamin Netanyahu said that Hamas must fully demilitarize before any withdrawal of his military would occur. The Palestinian militants have conditionally agreed to the plan, but says Israel continues to sabotage efforts to stop the war. Meanwhile, Iran has issued a list of demands it says must be met before the Strait of Hormuz is reopened. The Powerball jackpot is getting bigger. Nobody matched all 6 numbers in Saturday night's draw, so the grand prize rolls over to an estimated $905 million for Monday. The cash value on that, nearly $400 million. I'm Tammy Trujillo.
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5: We start off partly cloudy this morning. Lows near 63. Skies stay partly cloudy through the day. Highs near 84, with occasional fog dropping visibility to around a mile. Tonight, partly cloudy again. Lows in the mid-60s. Tomorrow, partly cloudy skies. Highs in the low 80s. Wednesday brings a few clouds. Highs near 83. Lows in the low 60s. Thursday, clouds thicken up considerably. Highs in the upper 70s.
6: Relationship experts are now telling us if you want to improve your relationships, all of them, you need to stop having the same old fight. Marriage therapist Bill O'Hanlon says repetitive arguments are often the result of habits. You formed a pattern of communication. And in this case, practice doesn't make perfect. It makes permanent. In other words, when you do the same things over and over, they become etched in your brain. The fix? You got to change things up, and here's how to do it. O'Hanlon says you can literally disrupt your fight patterns with what he calls the do one thing different approach. For example, you can criticize each other's bad habits, but only while you're folding laundry. Or you can fight about your in-laws as long as you're both lying on the floor. Or you can question each other's choices, but only if you're whispering. O'Hanlon says the effect can be huge. He says since your brain is startled by the new associations, it disrupts the flow of your, quote, normal argument, and you're more likely to see how toxic and ridiculous your arguments are. And at the very least, you'll discover you have the power to change your repetitive fights. Good luck.

George, Reba, and Shania. We're on a first-name basis. 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
2: Basketball Hall of Famer Don Nelson passed away at the age of 86. He's the second winningest coach in NBA history and won five titles as a player with Boston. Lions quarterback Teddy Bridgewater retired, so Detroit is signing quarterback Josh

0: We start off partly cloudy this morning. Lows near 63. Skies stay partly cloudy through the day. Highs near 84, with occasional fog dropping visibility to around a mile. Tonight, partly cloudy again. Lows in the mid-60s. Tomorrow, partly cloudy skies. Highs in the low 80s. Wednesday brings a few clouds. Highs near 83. Lows in the low 60s. Thursday, clouds thicken up considerably. Highs in the upper 70s.
1: All right, folks, have you ever come up with a great idea so great that you thought, there's no way I'll forget this, only to forget it?
2: Oh, every day.
1: Next time, no matter what, write it down.
2: Oh,
1: and
2: yeah.
1: This is my life, how I wrote a popular song was I called my answering machine and sang it into the answering machine. A study in the journal Frontiers in Psychology found that writing things down by hand triggers more activity in brain waves, crucial for learning and memory. It also enhances communication between brain regions involved in problem solving. We've always talked about this, about how important it is to write stuff down.
2: Look, handwriting is a cheat code, right? Writing stuff down by hand, if you're in college right now, or you have a child or grandchild who's in school, just know that taking notes on the computer doesn't do everything that writing by hand seems to do. So go to the store, get a little small moleskin notebook or a generic brand notebook, keep it in your pocket, and you write down anything that comes to mind. It is so good for your brain. It actually helps you remember it. Once you write it down, you may not have to write it down because you put it into your brain. But if you can't get to a notebook, yes, you can type it. All of us have our phones with us everywhere with a notes app somewhere. Every version of a smartphone has that, where you should be writing this stuff down. And you should be writing it down consistently. It should be a habit that you do. It is so good for you. And again, the more you do this, the more it helps your overall cognition in other areas, because you don't have the mental load of having to try to remember
1: right.
2: this stuff.
1: Right. Amen.
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1: Michigan's Democratic nominee for U.S. Senate says he hopes former President Obama will campaign for him. During an appearance on NBC's Meet the Press, Abdul Al-Sayed said he spoke with Obama following his primary victory last week, calling their conversation really warm and inspiring.
2: Look, we talked a lot about what it'll take to win. Obviously, his presence in here in Michigan would mean so much to the coalition that helped elect him. So I hope that we get to campaign together.
1: Al-Sayed added he was grateful for the advice and that Obama knows the critical role Michigan will play in holding President Trump accountable. Several other top Democrats have backed the progressive Al-Sayed, including former Vice President Kamala Harris and Senate Minority Leader Chuck Schumer. Senator Jim Banks says Ohio Republican Congressman Max Miller should resign from office if the allegations against him are true. Mark Mayfield has details.
3: The Indiana Republican made the comment to NBC's Meet the Press, as Miller is accused of abuse by his ex-wife and daughter of Republican Senator Bernie Moreno.
4: If he's endangering a seat in Congress as we're trying to keep the majority in the House, and he should drop out if he's endangering that seat. He should drop out because of the allegations against him.
3: Banks called the allegations terrible, adding that he hopes justice prevails in this case. Police reports obtained by ABC News detail accusations of physical abuse and threats during their marriage. Miller's on the ballot in November in Ohio in an attempt to be reelected. I'm Mark Mayfield.
1: President Trump says there was some contractor error involved in the Lincoln Memorial reflecting pool renovations. He wrote on Truth Social that former Olympian David Hearn vandalized the site, even though charges against Hearn were dropped, saying there was substantial damage but no video evidence, only the damage itself. Trump added the pool would reopen soon and that a small rushed contractor mistake contributed to the issue. NBA great Don Nelson has died at the age of 86. Nelson played in 5 NBA championships with the Boston Celtics and was a 3-time NBA Coach of the Year. Nelson was inducted into the Naismith Basketball Hall of Fame in 2012. I'm Tammy Trujillo.
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8: We start off partly cloudy this morning. Lows near 63. Skies stay partly cloudy through the day, highs near 84, with occasional fog dropping visibility to around a mile. Tonight, partly cloudy again, lows in the mid-60s. Tomorrow, partly cloudy skies, highs in the low 80s. Wednesday brings a few clouds, highs near 83, lows in the low 60s. Thursday, clouds thicken up considerably, highs in the upper 70s.
9: Those of us in the office call it IFYL. You know it as Intelligence for Your Life. My name is John Tesh, your host. And let's talk about what the most misspelled words are so you can impress your friends. An analysis of Google data from the first half of the year has revealed the most frequently misspelled words. And it's really common terms like favorite, definitely, business, and through. Also words like, I always mess this one up, words like chihuahua, I just say little dog. The findings show we've grown to rely on digital tools like Google and autocorrect to help us out, and it's weakened our personal spelling skills. Researchers say this is a form of, quote, digital amnesia, where our use of technology gives us permission to forget, since we know we can look up any words that stump us rather than committing them to memory. So let me help out here. Chihuahua is, what the way I remember it is, chai, and then hua hua. So C-H-I-H-U-A-H-U-A. Chihuahua.

storming through the house that day, and I could tell she was leaving. And I thought, oh, she'll be back, till she turned around and pointed at the wall and said,

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3: Basketball Hall of Famer Don Nelson passed away at the age of 86. He's the second winningest coach in NBA history and won five titles as a player with Boston. Lions quarterback Teddy Bridgewater retired, so Detroit is signing quarterback Joshua Dobbs. Panthers QB Haynes King is out this week at least with a hamstring injury, so Carolina signed quarterback Kyle Trask. In the WNBA, Minnesota is 27-7 after beating Dallas 103-90. Kayla McBride with 43 points, including a record 10 of 14 from three-point range. Alex Palou, the IndyCar winner in Portland. At Iowa, the NASCAR race went to Ty Gibbs. Baseball's Sunday night game in San Diego was won by the Padres, who hit four home runs and defeated Houston 7-2. Atlanta, in 10 innings, edged the Yankees 2-1. Philadelphia came back to beat Toronto in 12 innings, 7-6.
4: We start off partly cloudy this morning, lows near 63. Skies stay partly cloudy through the day, highs near 84, with occasional fog dropping visibility to around a mile. Tonight, partly cloudy again, lows in the mid-60s. Tomorrow, partly cloudy skies, highs in the low 80s. Wednesday brings a few clouds, highs near 83, lows in the low 60s. Thursday, clouds thicken up considerably, highs in the upper 70s.
5: Here we go with the latest brain intelligence, and it turns out we can actually help protect our brain simply by wiggling our pinky fingers for a few minutes a day. Listen to this. Dr. Shaheen Lockin is a neurologist, and she says our hands take up a surprisingly large amount of the brain's motor and sensory cortex. In other words, activities that require dexterity and coordination activate multiple brain networks at once. And there's an exercise going viral that's called pinky time, where you isolate the movement of your pinkies for a few minutes a day. That can boost brain health and potentially help ward off Alzheimer's. It's because practicing your fine motor skills helps strengthen neuroplasticity, which is the brain's ability to adapt and build new connections. But Dr. Lockin says what's even better is incorporating finger-intensive hobbies in daily life. So instead of just exercising your pinkies, you can get a bigger payoff by playing the piano or guitar, creating art, doing Tai Chi, working with your hands, maybe knitting, sewing. All of these activities help stimulate your neural pathways. So whether it's pinky exercises, playing piano, or knitting, move your fingers often in varied and challenging ways, and you will strengthen your brain.

in 49 and went to Detroit working on assembly line. The first year they had me putting wheels on Cadillacs. Every day I'd watch them beauties roll by, and sometimes I'd hang

Jim wouldn't miss just one little piece, especially if I strung it out over several years. The first day I got me a fuel pump, and the next day I got me an engine and a trunk. Then I got me a transmission and all the chrome. The little things I could get in my big lunchbox, like nuts and bolts and all four shocks, but the big stuff we snuck out my buddy's mobile home. Now up to now my plan went all right, till we tried to put it all together one night, and that's when we noticed that something was definitely wrong.

But when we pulled out the switch, all three of them come on. The back end looked kind of funny, too, but we put it together, and when we got through, well, that's when we noticed that we only had one tail fin. About that time, my wife walked out, and I could see in her eyes that she had her doubts. But she opened the door and said, "Honey, take me for a spin." So we drove uptown just to get the tags, and I headed to ride on down Main Drag. I could hear everybody laughing for blocks around.

This is a Cottonmouth, a negatory on the cost of this machine there, Red Rider. You might say I went right up to the factory and picked it up. It's cheaper that way.

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1: Israeli Prime Minister Benjamin Netanyahu is formally rejecting President Trump's Gaza peace plan, Sarah Lee Kessler reports.
2: Netanyahu said Sunday he won't withdraw Israel's troops from Gaza until Hamas completely disarms. Meantime, Palestinian militants have conditionally agreed to the 15-point peace plan, but claim that Israel is continuing to sabotage efforts to stop the war. I'm Sarah Lee Kessler.
1: Congresswoman Alexandria Ocasio-Cortez says Abdul al-Sayed's victory Michigan's Democratic Senate primary is a sign the party's unifying. On ABC's This Week, the New York Democrat says it's a time for renewal for the Democratic Party with a shift toward focusing on the working class.
3: We have really an ascendance of a young, inspiring, exciting electorate, energizing wave of candidates that I think really inject a new energy to the Democratic Party.
1: She's just one of several prominent Democrats who have backed the progressive al-Sayed. Jury selection in the highly anticipated murder trial of Dwayne Davis, accused of orchestrating the 1996 murder of rap legend Tupac Shakur, begins today in Las Vegas. Rob Martier reports.
4: Davis faces life in prison without parole if convicted. Prosecutors allege that Davis was the shot caller in the group responsible for the drive-by shooting that killed Tupac and injured Marion Shug Knight. The state's case relies heavily on Davis's own words, including admissions in his 2019 book, Compton Street Legend, and various media interviews. Prosecutors aim to establish Davis's credibility through his detailed accounts of the events leading up to the shooting. Davis has pleaded not guilty and claims his previous statements were fabricated to sell books and has since recanted them. I'm Rob Martier.
1: Spider-Man Brand New Day continues a historic run at the box office. The fourth Tom Holland-led Spidey film raked in $145 million in its second weekend. That's enough to earn it the third biggest second weekend of all time. I'm Tammy Trujillo.
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9: We start off partly cloudy this morning. Lows near 63. Skies stay partly cloudy through the day. Highs near 84, with occasional fog dropping visibility to around a mile. Tonight, partly cloudy again. Lows in the mid-60s. Tomorrow, partly cloudy skies. Highs in the low 80s. Wednesday brings a few clouds. Highs near 83. Lows in the low 60s. Thursday, clouds thicken up considerably. Highs in the upper 70s.
10: You've heard us say before that sitting is now regarded as the new smoking. That's how bad it is for us to sit all day. And even a morning workout isn't enough to undo the damage, by the way. So what will? It's actually easier than I thought. There's a new book called Body Electric. It has research from Keith Diaz, a physiologist at Columbia. In a study of over 23,000 people, he found that 5 minutes of movement every 30 minutes made a major difference. For the study, don't miss this, people walked around the house, paced during phone calls, swung their arms, or stretched. And participants reported less fatigue, better focus, improved mood, and less brain fog. It's because sitting for long periods of time, it slows down your circulation, prevents deep breathing, and makes it harder to recognize cues from your body signaling stress, tension, or exhaustion. Diaz says the body was designed for constant movement, not hours of stillness in front of screens. The good news is these mini movement breaks don't have to be complicated. Walking the dog, cleaning the kitchen, stretching, or pacing during phone calls, which I always do. They all count. All we need, 5 minutes every half hour of sitting.

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They play here on Bog Country 101.3.

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2: Basketball Hall of Famer Don Nelson passed away at the age of 86. He's the second winningest coach in NBA history and won five titles as a player with Boston. Lions quarterback Teddy Bridgewater retired, so Detroit is signing quarterback Joshua Dobbs. Panthers QB Haynes King is out this week at least with a hamstring injury, so Carolina signed quarterback Kyle Trask. In the WNBA, Minnesota is 27-7 after beating Dallas 103-90. Kayla McBride with 43 points, including a record 10 of 14 from three-point range. Alex Palou, the IndyCar winner in Portland. At Iowa, the NASCAR race went to Ty Gibbs. Baseball's Sunday night game in San Diego was won by the Padres, who hit four home runs and defeated Houston 7-2. Atlanta, in 10 innings, edged the Yankees 2-1. Philadelphia came back to beat Toronto in 12 innings, 7-6.
3: We start off partly cloudy this morning. Lows near 63. Skies stay partly cloudy through the day. Highs near 84, with occasional fog dropping visibility to around a mile. Tonight, partly cloudy again. Lows in the mid-60s. Tomorrow, partly cloudy skies. Highs in the low 80s. Wednesday brings a few clouds. Highs near 83. Lows in the low 60s. Thursday, clouds thicken up considerably. Highs in the upper

0: Log Country is W267CO Sparta and WBOG Toma.
1: Israeli Prime Minister Benjamin Netanyahu has formally rejected President Trump's Gaza peace plan. Sarah Lee Kessler reports.
2: Netanyahu said Sunday he won't withdraw Israel's troops from Gaza until Hamas completely disarms. Meantime, Palestinian militants have conditionally agreed to the 15-point peace plan, but claim that Israel is continuing to sabotage efforts to stop the war. I'm Sarah Lee Kessler.
1: Rounds of severe storms are set to bear down on millions across the Midwest and Great Lakes this week. Starting today, a level 2 out of 5 severe storm threat is covering major cities like Chicago, Detroit, Cleveland, and Pittsburgh. Damaging winds are expected to be the primary hazard. Widespread rain totals of up to 3 inches could also be seen across the region as the week moves forward. Localized pockets of 3 to 5 inches of rain are possible. President Trump says there was some contractor error involved in the Lincoln Memorial reflecting pool renovations. Here's Tammy Trujillo.
3: He wrote on Truth Social that former Olympian David Hearn vandalized the site, even though charges against Hearn were dropped, saying that there was substantial damage, but no video evidence, only the damage itself. Trump added that the pool would be reopened soon and that a small rushed contractor mistake contributed to the issue. He claimed a National Park Service employee witnessed Hearn violently pulling at the pool's coating and said this testimony was sent to U.S. Attorney Jeanine Pirro. Trump ended by noting that security cameras are being installed, posting the remarks a day after sharing photos of alleged vandalism and urging Pirro to revisit the dropped charges. I'm Tammy Trujillo.
1: And the family of Perez Hilton says the celebrity blogger is in serious condition at a Florida hospital and is going to require surgery. He was rushed to the hospital last week after he live-streamed a TikTok that appeared to show him covered in blood and cutting himself with a knife at his Miami home. On Saturday, his family released a statement on Hilton's website saying he experienced significant blood loss and sustained injuries that will require surgery in the coming days. Said his treatment and recovery will be a long process. I'm Mark Mayfield.
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6: Today, variable cloudiness, highs near the mid-80s with isolated fog cutting visibility to around a meh. Tonight, lows near 64 under partly cloudy skies. Tomorrow, partly cloudy with a high in the low 80s, then a few clouds overnight and similar lows in the mid-60s. Wednesday brings some clouds, highs again in the low 80s, lows settling into the low 60s. Thursday turns mostly cloudy with a high in the upper 70s and lows dropping to the mid-50s.

0: George Strait. You know me better than that. Frog Country 101.3. Do you know me? Remember me? I was here last week, this time. I usually am every weekday morning. I'm the early bird, Robin John, on Bog Country.
1: We went out last night.

Kenny Rogers, Dottie West. All I Ever Need Is You. 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

0: You're still the one. Shania Twain, Bog Country, 101.3. Again, good morning and welcome. We are on Monday, the 10th of August, the second of five Mondays this year in August. Yeah, we're almost a third of the way through the month already. Temperatures in the low to mid-60s right now. Fort McCoy at 63. Volk Field and Camp Douglas at 64. Looking for a high today in the mid-80s. We'll get more in the forecast shortly here. Yeah, time's flying. High school football practice began last week. School will be right around the corner. Well, the Packers play their first preseason game, exhibition game, this Thursday. The Badgers still a few weeks away, but a lot to share with you. Hope you had a nice weekend. Bog Country Monday morning, 101.3.
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3: Basketball Hall of Famer Don Nelson passed away at the age of 86. He's the second winningest coach in NBA history and won five titles as a player with Boston. Lions quarterback Teddy Bridgewater retired, so Detroit is signing quarterback Joshua Dobbs. Panthers QB Haynes King is out this week at least with a hamstring injury, so Carolina signed quarterback Kyle Trask. In the WNBA, Minnesota is 27-7 after beating Dallas 103-90. Kayla McBride with 43 points, including a record 10 of 14 from three-point range. Alex Palou, the IndyCar winner in Portland. At Iowa, the NASCAR race went to Ty Gibbs. Baseball's Sunday night game in San Diego was won by the Padres, who hit four home runs and defeated Houston 7-2. Atlanta in 10 innings.

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3: Today, variable cloudiness, highs near the mid-80s with isolated fog cutting visibility to around a minute. Tonight, lows near 64 under partly cloudy skies. Tomorrow, partly cloudy with a high in the low 80s, then a few clouds overnight and similar lows in the mid-60s. Wednesday brings some clouds, highs again in the low 80s, lows settling into the low 60s. Thursday turns mostly cloudy with a high in the upper 70s and lows dropping to the mid-50s.

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1: Mark Chestnut, going through the Big D. Bog Country 101.3. If you haven't peeked outside, you might be going through some thick fog this morning. Our 6 o'clock news about 7 minutes away. Craig Otto's got the day off. Boomer Gullah filling in for him today.

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1: Israeli Prime Minister Benjamin Netanyahu is formally rejecting President Trump's Gaza peace plan. Sarah Lee Kessler with more.
2: Netanyahu said Sunday he won't withdraw Israel's troops from Gaza until Hamas completely disarms. Meantime, Palestinian militants have conditionally agreed to the 15-point peace plan, but claim that Israel is continuing to sabotage efforts to stop the war. I'm Sarah Lee Kessler.
1: President Trump is planning to attend Todd Blanche's official swearing-in ceremony as the next U.S. Attorney General later today. The Senate narrowly confirmed the acting AG after weeks of debate with a handful of Republicans in opposition. They voted 50-49 to approve Blanche over the weekend. Rounds of severe storms are set to bear down on millions across the Midwest and Great Lakes this week. Mark Mayfield with details.
3: Starting Monday, a level 2 out of 5 severe storm threat is covering major cities, including Chicago, Detroit, Cleveland, and Pittsburgh. Damaging winds are expected to be the primary hazard. Widespread rain totals of up to 3 inches could also be seen across the region as the week moves forward. Localized pockets of 3 to 5 inches of rain are possible. I'm Mark Mayfield.
1: Taylor Farms is recalling food items containing jalapenos over possible salmonella contamination. It comes after the California-based company pulled lettuce linked to the ongoing Cyclospora outbreak. Taylor Farms said the recalled products include salsas and guacamole, flagged after the fresh peppers were recalled by Coast Citrus distributors. Verizon customers across Southern California once again have service after vandals cut fiber cables and triggered a massive disruption of mobile and home internet service. The Down Detector site says over 12,000 outage reports were registered yesterday. I'm Michael Kastner.
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6: Sex crime charges are being filed against a former janitor for the Cooley Christian School District. 22-year-old Davin Keeney is accused of engaging in sexual activity with a juvenile. Charges include grooming of a child for sexual activity and sexual assault of a child by a person who works or volunteers with children. One person is dead after an accident on Highway 53 in the town of Holland in La Crosse County, which occurred shortly after noon on Friday. The report states that a vehicle traveling south on Highway 53 lost control, traveled through the median, and rolled over, coming to rest on the shoulder of the northbound lane. The driver was the lone occupant of the vehicle and was pronounced dead at the scene. The State Patrol continues its investigation. The Juneau County jail inmate, who did not return to the jail after being out on Huber last Saturday, that was charged with escape, has been arrested in Winona County. 41-year-old Stephen Garner is being held in Winona County, awaiting extradition back to Juneau County. Buffalo County has a new sheriff. Governor Evers announced the appointment of Jake Lane to fill the vacancy, left with the resignation of former Sheriff Michael Osmond. Lane, a 15-year vet of the department, will fill the remainder of Osmond's term, which is set to expire in January of 2027. A $10,000 cash bond remained in place after a bond hearing for a Texas man charged in April with a seventh offense drunk driving just north of Black River Falls. Police say 47-year-old Noel Flores stopped in the lane of traffic on Highway 12 near Riverview Drive. Well, the Wisconsin State Fair continues its run through this week in West Allis. Wisconsin Department of Safety Secretary Dan Hereth talked about what's new at this year's State Fair.
7: Really excited about this year's State Fair. Not only do we have a new ride behind you, Thor's Hammer, which is going to be the first time that ride's been operated in the United States since it was manufactured, we also have the largest mobile Ferris wheel in the country here, I believe 230 feet tall. So the quality of the rides every year that I know I've been a part of this and had the opportunity to be here with Sherry has gone up. And we're excited to be a part of making it a safe, fun experience for everybody.
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9: Today, variable cloudiness, highs near the mid-80s with isolated fog cutting visibility to around a meh. Tonight, lows near 64 under partly cloudy skies. Tomorrow, partly cloudy with a high in the low 80s, then a few clouds overnight and similar lows in the mid-60s. Wednesday brings some clouds, highs again in the low 80s, lows settling into the low 60s. Thursday turns mostly cloudy with a high in the upper 70s and lows dropping to the mid-50s.
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Looking for mid-80s today through Wednesday, 80-plus on Thursday, then upper 70s through Sunday.

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0: Waylon. I'm a rambling man. Bog Country 101.3. If you're a Milwaukee Bucks fan, we have a heavy heart today. Former head coach Don Nelson passed away over the weekend. Nelly. He was 86 years old. You know, he coached the Bucks for 11 years, and in those 11 years won 7 division titles. From 1976 to 1987, Nelly coached the Bucks. I remember seeing the Bucks play an exhibition game in La Crosse. That's when the Catbirds were playing there. I don't remember who they were playing, but near the end of the game, I don't remember the score either. I think the Bucks won, but it was an exhibition game. Nelly, as he would do sometimes, would get a technical. And how did he get this one? He punted the basketball like a football. He just went, I think he was at like close to center court, too, and he just nailed it. He punted it and went straight up. No chance of hitting the rafters or anything like that, but the crowd went wild. Don Nelson, gone. His history remains. We've got more. It's the lead story in national sports, as it should be. I can't remember how many times he won a championship ring while he played for the Boston Celtics. Rest in peace. Fly high, Nelly. We'll miss you.
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3: Basketball Hall of Famer Don Nelson passed away at the age of 86. He's the second winningest coach in NBA history and won 5 titles as a player with Boston. Lions quarterback Teddy Bridgewater retired, so Detroit is signing quarterback Joshua Dobbs. Panthers QB Haynes King is out this week at least with a hamstring injury, so Carolina signed quarterback Kyle Trask. In the WNBA, Minnesota is 27-7 after beating Dallas 103-90. Kayla McBride with 43 points, including a record 10 of 14 from three-point range. Alex Palou, the IndyCar winner in Portland. At Iowa, the NASCAR race went to Ty Gibbs. Baseball's Sunday night game in San Diego was won by the Padres, who hit 4 home runs and defeated Houston 7-2. Atlanta, in 10 innings, edged the Yankees 2-1. Philadelphia came back to beat Toronto in 12 innings 7-6.
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Today, variable cloudiness, highs near the mid-80s with isolated fog cutting visibility to around a meh. Tonight, lows near 64 under partly cloudy skies. Tomorrow, partly cloudy with a high in the low 80s, then a few clouds overnight and similar lows in the mid-60s. Wednesday brings some clouds, highs again in the low 80s, lows settling into the low 60s. Thursday turns mostly cloudy with a high in the upper 70s and lows dropping to the mid-50s.

0: Toby Keith. You ain't much fun since I quit drinking. Oh, but the Brewers, they're a lot of fun. Bog Country 101.3, they're in the midst of a 17-game, 17-day stretch of their season. So far, after 10 games, they're 7-3. Thanks to a 5-2 homestand completed yesterday with a series win over the Minnesota Twins, the Brewers still have the best record in baseball, 74 wins. Second place would be Atlanta with 71 and the L.A. Dodgers with 70. Well, the Brewers are in California for the next 7 games beginning tonight. They're in sunny Southern California, San Diego, taking on the Padres today through Wednesday. And then it could be a playoff preview. 4 games against the Dodgers, Thursday through Sunday. The Brewers have next Monday off. They're back home for 6 games, 1 week from tomorrow. And the final regular season game is Sunday, the 27th of September, against the Cardinals. And we're just almost 3/4 of the season behind us, 44 games remaining. And the Brewers are solid, 30 games above 500, and they still maintain that 5.5-game lead over the second-place Cubs. Quick break here. Come back with Jason Aldean on a Bog Country Monday morning, 101.3.
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3: Here are some of the stories we are working on this morning. Sex crimes charges filed against a former Cooley Christian School District janitor. Woman sentenced to a lengthy prison term after being convicted of the death of her boyfriend's 6-year-old son. Missing Juneau County inmate captured in Winona County, Minnesota. One person dead in a La Crosse County 1 vehicle accident on Highway 53 Friday afternoon. A plea and sentencing hearing set for today for a Texas man charged with 7 OWI in Black River Falls. And the State Fair continues its run through this Sunday in West Ellis. Have to deal with some fog early morning, a few clouds, then becoming sunny, high in the mid-80s.
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Rascal Flatts, Tim McGraw, the Judds, and Toby Keith. 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

Travis Tritt. Anymore. Blog Country 101.3. We're approaching our 7 o'clock news, about 6.5 minutes away. Pretty foggy out there. Real foggy in places. What do they call that? A soupy fog? So thick. Rascal Flatts praying for daylight. Yeah, it might be getting lighter out, but you can't see much better.

0: Fog Country is W267CO Sparta and WBOG Toma.
1: Todd Blanche will be the next Attorney General. The Senate confirmed the acting Attorney General after weeks of debate and a handful of Republicans in opposition. Early Saturday morning, the Senate voted 50-49 to approve Blanche, with Republican Senator Susan Collins of Maine and Lisa Murkowski of Alaska joining Democrats in opposition. Israeli Prime Minister Benjamin Netanyahu is formally saying no to President Trump's Gaza Board of Peace plan. Netanyahu said that Hamas must fully demilitarize before any withdrawal of his military could occur. The Palestinian militants have conditionally agreed to the plan, but says Israel continues to sabotage efforts to stop the war. Michigan's Democratic nominee for U.S. Senate says he hopes former President Barack Obama will campaign for him. During an appearance on NBC's Meet the Press, Abdul El-Sayed says he spoke with Obama following his primary victory last week, calling their conversation really warm and inspiring.
2: Look, we talked a lot about what it'll take to win. Obviously, his presence in here in Michigan would mean so much to the coalition that helped elect him. So I hope that we get to campaign together.
1: El-Sayed added he was grateful for his advice and that Obama knows the critical role Michigan will play in holding President Trump accountable. Those are his words. It comes as top Democrats have backed the progressive El-Sayed, including former Vice President Kamala Harris and House Minority Leader Chuck Schumer. Some residents in the Spokane, Washington area who fled their homes to escape fast-moving wildfires are now being allowed to return. More from Rory O'Neill.
3: Some 65,000 people were forced to flee their homes during the height of the wildfire emergency. Spokane County Sheriff John Knowles said Sunday the weather cooperated with firefighters this weekend, who were able to gain ground on three separate wildfires. Some evacuation orders remain in place.
1: I'm Michael Kastner.
4: Sex crime charges are being filed against a former janitor for the Cooley Christian School District. 22-year-old Davin Keeney is accused of engaging in sexual activity with a juvenile. Charges include grooming of a child for sexual activity and sexual assault of a child by a person who works or volunteers with children. One person is dead after an accident on Highway 53 in the town of Howland in La Crosse County, which occurred shortly after noon on Friday. The report states that a vehicle traveling south on Highway 53 lost control, traveled through the median, and rolled over, coming to rest on the shoulder of the northbound lane. The driver was the lone occupant of the vehicle and was pronounced dead at the scene. The state patrol continues its investigation. The Juneau County Jail inmate, who did not return to the jail after being out on Huber last Saturday, that was charged with escape, has been arrested in Winona County. 41-year-old Stephen Garner is being held in Winona County, awaiting extradition back to Juneau County. Buffalo County has a new sheriff. Governor Evers announced the appointment of Jake Lane to fill the vacancy, left with the resignation of former Sheriff Michael Osmond. Lane, a 15-year vet of the department, will fill the remainder of Osmond's term, which is set to expire in January of 2027. A $10,000 cash bond remained in place after a bond hearing for a Texas man charged in April with a seventh offense drunk driving just north of Black River Falls. Police say 47-year-old Noel Flores stopped in the lane of traffic on Highway 12 near Riverview Drive. Well, the Wisconsin State Fair continues its run through this week in West Allis. Wisconsin Department of Safety Secretary Dan Hereth talked about what's new at this year's State Fair.
5: Really excited about this year's State Fair. Not only do we have a new ride behind you, Thor's Hammer, which is going to be the first time that ride's been operated in the United States since it was manufactured. We also have the largest mobile Ferris wheel in the country here, I believe 230 feet tall. So the quality of the rides every year that I know I've been a part of this and had the opportunity.

0: be here with Sherry has gone up, and we're excited to be a part of making it a safe, fun experience for everybody.
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3: Today, variable cloudiness, highs near the mid-80s with isolated fog cutting visibility to around a minute. Tonight, lows near 64 under partly cloudy skies. Tomorrow, partly cloudy with a high in the low 80s, then a few clouds overnight and similar lows in the mid-60s. Wednesday brings some clouds, highs again in the low 80s, lows settling into the low 60s. Thursday turns mostly cloudy with a high in the upper 70s and lows dropping to the mid-50s.

AJ, Alan Jackson. 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Your 70s, 80s, 90s, and early 2000s country station. How back in the, far back in the 2000s do we go? Let's try 17 years ago. Their very first number one in 2009, Lady A.

0: Waylon and the Wailers. Are you sure Hank done it this way? That was Waylon's third number one at the time. 51 years ago, 1975. 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All right, we've got a quick three-minute break, less than. Faith Hill, Merle Haggard, Ronnie Millsap, and a patriotic tune with Aaron Tippin. 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

0: Aaron Tippin, you've got to stand for something. Bog Country 101.3. Did you hear about this? A man and a woman planned to go to a restaurant, but the place had a dress code where men shouldn't wear a sleeveless shirt. So they couldn't enter the place with the dress code. So rather than choose a different place, they went into the parking lot and they switched shirts. They laughed about it because the woman's original shirt was a long puff sleeve satin blouse with a horse pattern. It looked ridiculous on the guy, but they both pulled it off. The restaurant was cool with the switch. Place turned a couple away due to the dress code. They switched shirts and had a nice date, I guess. Bog Country 101.3. Local sports. Big game in Milwaukee yesterday. A couple of them. First, it was the Twins with Connor Prelip against the Miz and the Brewers. And then it was American Legion time. We'll see if Boomer Gullah has any details for us. We'll get the full forecast for the week, too, or at least up to Thursday. Bog Country 101.3.
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2: Well, Toma's Connor Prelip matched the Brewers' Jacob Bizarrowski pitch for pitch yesterday in Milwaukee, but neither starter was around for the final as Jake Bowers singled in Bryce Terang in the 10th inning to give the Brewers a 4-3 win. Jackson Churio and Bowers went deep for the Brewers. All told, Prelip went 5 innings, giving up 3 runs on 5 hits, walking 2, and striking out 7. The Miz went 6 innings, giving up 3 runs on 4 hits and striking out 9. Brewers 4-3 over the Twins in 10. NBA great and former Bucks head coach Don Nelson has died at the age of 86. Nelson won 5 NBA championships as a player with the Celtics and was a 3-time NBA Coach of the Year winner. His coaching career spanned over 30 years. He won 7 division titles with the Milwaukee Bucks. Nelson was inducted into the Naismith Basketball Hall of Fame in 2012. Lacrosse Loggers fell to the Eau Claire Express in the first game of their playoff best of three yesterday. 6-3 was the final. Game 2 is in Eau Claire today. The first high school girls golf and tennis practices begin today. Toma, the favorite in the MVC, in girls golf. Magnum Media Sports.
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4: Today, variable cloudiness, highs near the mid-80s with isolated fog cutting visibility to around a meh. Tonight, lows near 64 under partly cloudy skies. Tomorrow, partly cloudy with a high in the low 80s, then a few clouds overnight and similar lows in the mid-60s. Wednesday brings some clouds, highs again in the low 80s, lows settling into the low 60s. Thursday turns mostly cloudy with a high in the upper 70s and lows dropping to the mid-50s.

Isn't one broken heart enough? Brooks and Dunn, my next broken heart. Bog Country 101.3, this Friday and Sunday, or Friday through Sunday, the 60th Norwalk Lions Club's Tractor Pulling Weekend. Back in 66, when they started, it was tractors only, just one day. Now it's 3 days of truck and tractor pulling. Tell you more next hour.

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1: President Trump says Iran is in very bad shape and the U.S. is only semi-negotiating with him in order to let the pressure build. In an interview with Axios on Sunday, Trump said the U.S. is essentially, in his words, low-keying negotiations with Tehran, striking an optimistic tone more than 6 months after the start of military action. The president said, "It will all work out. It always works out." Iran's foreign minister, however, told reporters yesterday there's no possibility of kickstarting negotiations until the Islamic Republic is compensated for what he called U.S. violations of the Memorandum of Understanding. Todd Blanche will be sworn in today as the nation's next U.S. Attorney General. The Senate narrowly confirmed the acting AG by a 50-49 vote over the weekend after weeks of debate with a handful of Republicans in opposition. Congresswoman Alexandria Ocasio-Cortez isn't ruling out a run for president or Senate in 2028.
2: I haven't ruled out the possibility, and I'm very humbled to the tremendous amount of support out there.
1: She was pressed about her future plans on Sunday during ABC's This Week, but sidestepped the issue.

0: saying she's focused on winning the midterms and running for Congress right now. The GAN fire in Northern California is now 72% contained after burning over 10,000 acres and killing one person. More from Tammy Trujillo.
1: Fire activity is now minimal and crews are starting to focus on mop-up operations. Firefighters will be aided by slightly cooler weather that begins today and continues through the week. A 65-year-old man is facing charges for allegedly starting the fire. Herbert Wayne Smith says he was cutting scrap metal when that fire started a week ago. 8 years ago, he pleaded no contest in another case where he started a fire.
0: Spider-Man Brand New Day continues to dominate at the box office. It raked in another $145 million during its second weekend. I'm Michael Kastner.
2: Sex crime charges are being filed against a former janitor for the Cooley Christian School District. 22-year-old Davin Keeney is accused of engaging in sexual activity with a juvenile. Charges include grooming of a child for sexual activity and sexual assault of a child by a person who works or volunteers with children. One person is dead after an accident on Highway 53 in the town of Howland in La Crosse County, which occurred shortly after noon on Friday. The report states that a vehicle traveling south on Highway 53 lost control, traveled through the median, and rolled over, coming to rest on the shoulder of the northbound lane. The driver was the lone occupant of the vehicle and was pronounced dead at the scene. The state patrol continues its investigation. The Juneau County jail inmate, who did not return to the jail after being out on Huber last Saturday, that was charged with escape, has been arrested in Winona County. 41-year-old Stephen Garner is being held in Winona County, awaiting extradition back to Juneau County. Buffalo County has a new sheriff. Governor Evers announced the appointment of Jake Lane to fill the vacancy, left with the resignation of former sheriff Michael Osmond. Lane, a 15-year vet of the department, will fill the remainder of Osmond's term, which is set to expire in January of 2027. A $10,000 cash bond remained in place after a bond hearing for a Texas man charged in April with a seventh offense drunk driving just north of Black River Falls. Police say 47-year-old Noel Flores stopped in the lane of traffic on Highway 12 near Riverview Drive. Well, the Wisconsin State Fair continues its run through this week in West Allis. Wisconsin Department of Safety Secretary Dan Hereth talked about what's new at this year's State Fair.
3: Really excited about this year's State Fair. Not only do we have a new ride behind you, Thor's Hammer, which is going to be the first time that ride's been operated in the United States since it was manufactured. We also have the largest mobile Ferris wheel in the country here, I believe 230 feet tall. So the quality of the rides every year that I know I've been a part of this and had the opportunity to be here with Sherry has gone up. And we're excited to be a part of making it a safe, fun experience for everybody.
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5: Today, variable cloudiness, highs near the mid-80s with isolated fog cutting visibility to around a min. Tonight, lows near 64 under partly cloudy skies. Tomorrow, partly cloudy with a high in the low 80s, then a few clouds overnight and similar lows in the mid-60s. Wednesday brings some clouds, highs again in the low 80s, lows settling into the low 60s. Thursday turns mostly cloudy with a high in the upper 70s and lows dropping to the mid-50s.

Billy Dean, Billy the Kid, shooting through those handlebars back in North Florida. Bog Country 101.3, Monday morning with Rob and John. We are almost a third of the way through August, the 10th of August. All right, we've got number ones coming for you. Mark Chestnut and Elvis are coming up.

0: Elvis, Kentucky Rain, 1970 on Bog Country 101.3, and this Sunday will mark the 49th anniversary of the King's death, August 16th, 1977. All right, it is Monday, which means Music in the Park in Mauston, 6 o'clock, Riverside Park, sponsored by the Friends of the Hatch Public Library. 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Again, that is 6 o'clock tonight. 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
3: So why is it that we get so emotional while we're watching movies? Well, psychology professor Dr. Jeffrey Zaks researched that question for his book, Flicker, Your Brain on Movies. Here are some of Dr. Zaks's findings. First, films impact us through mirroring. That's when we copy another person's behavior, whether it's their body language, tone of voice, or their expressions. Many studies show that mirroring is how we evolved to bond with each other. And the size of a movie screen matters. Our emotional reaction correlates to the size of the screen. So if you're watching Titanic on a giant IMAX screen, you'll experience Titanic-sized emotions. And then movies tap into our emotions through music, sound effects, and unexpected plot twists. That produces what's known as supernormal stimuli, which means all of our emotional buttons are being pushed at once in a way that can make even the most stone-faced person sob, scream, or laugh. I'm John Tesh with today's Intelligence for Your Life Minute.
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6: Today, variable cloudiness, highs near the mid-80s with isolated fog cutting visibility to around a minute. Tonight, lows near 64 under partly cloudy skies. Tomorrow, partly cloudy with a high in the low 80s, then a few clouds overnight and similar lows in the mid-60s. Wednesday brings some clouds, highs again in the low 80s, lows settling into the low 60s. Thursday turns mostly cloudy with a high in the upper 70s and lows dropping to the mid-50s.

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We're on a first-name basis. 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

0: 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Hope you had a nice weekend. Weather Saturday was just unbelievably wonderful, beautiful. We had our annual family picnic, family reunion, actually, at the pond. So there was a lot of food, a lot of laughing, a lot of storytelling. And, well, we have a former daughter-in-law and mother-in-law teaming up next. That's what reminded me to tell you about our fun weekend. My first cousin, Neil, he's the oldest of all of us first cousins. He and his family, they made the trip from Indiana again every year for 11 years. Anyway, what do we have up next or who? It's a song that peaked out at number 2. Again, all I'll say is it's a former mother-in-law and daughter-in-law. You should know their names once you hear it. It's up next on Bog Country 101.3.
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8: Well, Thomas Connor pre-lift match. The Brewers' Jacob Bizarrowski pitched for pitch yesterday in Milwaukee, but neither starter was around for the final as Jake Bowers singled in Bryce Terang in the 10th inning to give the Brewers a 4-3 win. Jackson Churio and Bowers went deep for the Brewers. All told, pre-lift went 5 innings, giving up 3 runs on 5 hits, walking 2, and striking out 7. The Miz went 6 innings, giving up 3 runs on 4 hits, and striking out 9. Brewers 4-3 over the Twins in 10. NBA great and former Bucks head coach Don Nelson has died at the age of 86. Nelson won 5 NBA championships as a player with the Celtics and was a 3-time NBA Coach of the Year winner. His coaching career spanned over 30 years. He won 7 division titles with the Milwaukee Bucks. Nelson was inducted into the Naismith Basketball Hall of Fame in 2012. Lacrosse Loggers fell to the Eau Claire Express in the first game of their playoff best of 3 yesterday. 6-3 was the final. Game 2 is in Eau Claire today. The first high school girls golf and tennis practices begin today. Toma, the favorite in the MVC, in girls golf. Magnum Media Sports.

0: AJ, Tall Tall Trees, Alan Jackson, Bog Country 101.3. Has that fog dissipated yet? Still some lingering? Well, it's going to turn into a nice day, highs in the mid-80s. I'll get back in here tomorrow morning just after 5 o'clock, as usual, weekday mornings. I'm the early bird, Robin John. Make it a great day from Bog Country.
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1: Rounds of severe storms are set to bear down on millions across the Midwest and Great Lakes this week. More from Mark Mayfield.
2: Starting Monday, a level 2 out of 5 severe storm threat is covering major cities, including Chicago, Detroit, Cleveland, and Pittsburgh. Damaging winds are expected to be the primary hazard. Widespread rain totals of up to 3 inches could also be seen across the region as the week moves forward. Localized pockets of 3 to 5 inches of rain are possible. I'm Mark Mayfield.

0: field.
1: President Trump says the U.S. is only semi-negotiating with Iran in order to let pressure build. Alice Barr with more in Washington.
2: President Trump, who has repeatedly insisted the war is nearly over, told Axios in a new phone interview his administration is, quote, low-keying it with Iran and only semi-negotiating.
1: Striking an optimistic tone more than 6 months after the start of military action, the president said it will work out. It always works out. Democrats like Connecticut Senator Chris Murphy on NBC's Meet the Press aren't on board with Trump's tactics.
3: Donald Trump has lost this war. America is weaker. Iran is stronger. The price to reopen the strait increases by the day.
1: Todd Blanche will be sworn in later today as the next U.S. Attorney General, with President Trump expected to be on hand for the ceremony. The Senate confirmed the acting AG on Saturday after weeks of debate with a handful of Republicans in opposition.
4: On this vote, the yeas are 50, the nays are 49. The nomination is confirmed.
1: Republican Senator Susan Collins of Maine and Lisa Murkowski of Alaska joined Democrats in opposition. Taylor Farms is recalling food items with jalapenos because of possible salmonella contamination. It comes after the California-based company pulled lettuce linked to the ongoing Cyclospora outbreak. I'm Michael Kastner.
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7: Sex crime charges are being filed against a former janitor for the Cooley Christian School District. 22-year-old Davin Keeney is accused of engaging in sexual activity with a juvenile. Charges include grooming of a child for sexual activity and sexual assault of a child by a person who works or volunteers with children. One person is dead after an accident on Highway 53 in the town of Holland in La Crosse County, which occurred shortly after noon on Friday. The report states that a vehicle traveling south on Highway 53 lost control, traveled through the median, and rolled over, coming to rest on the shoulder of the northbound lane. The driver was the lone occupant of the vehicle and was pronounced dead at the scene. The State Patrol continues its investigation. The Juneau County Jail inmate, who did not return to the jail after being out on Huber last Saturday, that was charged with escape, has been arrested in Winona County. 41-year-old Stephen Garner is being held in Winona County, awaiting extradition back to Juneau County. Buffalo County has a new sheriff. Governor Evers announced the appointment of Jake Lane to fill the vacancy, left with the resignation of former Sheriff Michael Osmond. Lane, a 15-year vet of the department, will fill the remainder of Osmond's term, which is set to expire in January of 2027. A $10,000 cash bond remained in place after a bond hearing for a Texas man charged in April with a seventh offense drunk driving just north of Black River Falls. Police say 47-year-old Noel Flores stopped in the lane of traffic on Highway 12 near Riverview Drive. Well, the Wisconsin State Fair continues its run through this week in West Allis. Wisconsin Department of Safety Secretary Dan Hereth talked about what's new at this year's State Fair.
8: Really excited about this year's State Fair. Not only do we have a new ride behind you, Thor's Hammer, which is going to be the first time that ride's been operated in the United States since it was manufactured. We also have the largest mobile Ferris wheel in the country here, I believe 230 feet tall. So the quality of the rides every year that I know I've been a part of this and had the opportunity to be here with Sherry has gone up. And we're excited to be a part of making it a safe, fun experience for everybody.
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0: Today, variable cloudiness, highs near the mid-80s with isolated fog cutting visibility to around a meh. Tonight, lows near 64 under partly cloudy skies. Tomorrow, partly cloudy with a high in the low 80s, then a few clouds overnight and similar lows in the mid-60s. Wednesday brings some clouds, highs again in the low 80s, lows settling into the low 60s. Thursday turns mostly cloudy with a high in the upper 70s and lows dropping to the mid-50s.

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6: Today, variable cloudiness, highs near the mid-80s with isolated fog cutting visibility to around a minute. Tonight, lows near 64 under partly cloudy skies. Tomorrow, partly cloudy with a high in the low 80s, then a few clouds overnight and similar lows in the mid-60s. Wednesday brings some clouds, highs again in the low 80s, lows settling into the low 60s. Thursday turns mostly cloudy with a high in the upper 70s and lows dropping to the mid-50s.

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5: Basketball Hall of Famer Don Nelson passed away at the age of 86. He's the second winningest coach in NBA history and won 5 titles as a player with Boston. Lions quarterback Teddy Bridgewater retired, so Detroit is signing quarterback Joshua Dobbs. Panthers QB Haynes King is out this week at least with a hamstring injury, so Carolina signed quarterback Kyle Trask. In the WNBA, Minnesota is 27-7 after beating Dallas 103-90. Caleb McBride with 43 points, including a record 10 of 14 from three-point range. Alex Palou, the IndyCar winner in Portland. At Iowa, the NASCAR race went to Ty Gibbs. Baseball Sunday night game in San Diego was won by the Padres, who hit 4 home runs and defeated Houston 7-2. Atlanta in 10 innings edged the Yankees 2-1. Philadelphia came back to beat Toronto in 12 innings 7-6.
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0: Bog Country is W267CO Sparta and WBOG Toma.
1: Todd Blanche will be sworn in later today as the next U.S. Attorney General, with President Trump expected to be on hand for the ceremony. The Senate narrowly confirmed the acting AG on Saturday with a vote of 50-49 after weeks of debate with a handful of Republicans in opposition. President Trump is insisting that Iran is in very bad shape and that the U.S. is only semi-negotiating with them, in his words, in order to let the pressure build. In an interview with Axios on Sunday, Trump said the U.S. is essentially low-keying negotiations with Tehran. Israeli Prime Minister Benjamin Netanyahu is formally rejecting President Trump's Gaza Board of Peace plan. Jagruti Dave reports the word comes amid growing tensions between Israel and the White House.
2: Benjamin Netanyahu and Donald Trump's relationship has had its ups and downs, as we've seen in the trajectory of the war with Iran. So this is yet another bump in that road that they're clearly going to have to navigate.
1: Netanyahu says Hamas must fully demilitarize before any withdrawal of his military could occur. The Palestinian militant group has conditionally agreed to the plan, but says Israel continues to sabotage efforts to stop the conflict. This week's forecast calls for severe storms to bear down on millions across the Midwest and Great Lakes. Starting today, a level 2 out of 4 severe storm threat is covering major cities like Chicago, Detroit, Cleveland, and Pittsburgh. Joe Biden's cancer has spread. Julie Serkin reports the former president's son, Hunter Biden, provided an update on his father's health during a wide-ranging interview with the BBC on Friday.
3: Medical experts say this is not good news for Biden's prognosis, though it's not clear where exactly his cancer spread. Prostate cancer can infect the bones and spread.

0: to the pelvis, brain, and liver.
1: Numbers are in the red on Wall Street this morning. I'm Michael Kastner.
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4: Today brings a few passing clouds with highs near 84, plus some fog in spots cutting visibility to around half a mile. Tonight turns partly cloudy with lows near 64. Tomorrow looks partly sunny with a high near 80, then partly cloudy again tomorrow night with lows in the mid-60s. Wednesday brings variable cloudiness, highs in the low 80s and lows in the low 60s. Thursday sees considerable clouds with a high in the upper 70s.

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1: So why is it that we get so emotional while we're watching movies? Well, psychology professor Dr. Jeffrey Zaks researched that question for his book, Flicker, Your Brain on Movies. Here are some of Dr. Zaks' findings. First, films impact us through mirroring. That's when we copy another person's behavior, whether it's their body language, tone of voice, or their expressions. Many studies show that mirroring is how we evolved to bond with each other. And the size of a movie screen matters. Our emotional reaction correlates to the size of the screen. So if you're watching Titanic on a giant IMAX screen, you'll experience Titanic-sized emotions. And then movies tap into our emotions through music, sound effects, and unexpected plot twists. That produces what's known as supernormal stimuli, which means all of our emotional buttons are being pushed at once in a way that can make even the most stone-faced person sob, scream, or laugh. I'm John Tesh with today's Intelligence for Your Life Minute.
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4: Basketball Hall of Famer Don Nelson passed away at the age of 86. He's the second winningest coach in NBA history and won five titles as a player with Boston. Lions quarterback Teddy Bridgewater retired, so Detroit is signing quarterback Joshua Dobbs. Panthers QB Haynes King is out this week at least with a hamstring injury, so Carolina signed quarterback Kyle Trask. In the WNBA, Minnesota is 27-7 after beating Dallas 103-90. Kayla McBride with 43 points, including a record 10 of 14 from three-point range. Alex Palou, the IndyCar winner in Portland. At Iowa, the NASCAR race went to Ty Gibbs. Baseball's Sunday night game in San Diego was won by the Padres, who hit four home runs and defeated Houston 7-2. Atlanta, in 10 innings, edged the Yankees 2-1. Philadelphia came back to beat Toronto in 12 innings, 7-6.
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5: Today brings a few passing clouds with highs near 84, plus some fog in spots cutting visibility to around half a mile. Tonight turns partly cloudy with lows near 64. Tomorrow looks partly sunny with a high near 80, then partly cloudy again tomorrow night with lows in the mid-60s. Wednesday brings variable cloudiness, highs in the low 80s and lows in the low 60s. Thursday sees considerable clouds with a high in the upper 70s.
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2: It's tractor pulling time since 1966. 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
4: Here are some of the stories we are working on this hour. Woman sentenced in the 2023 death of her boyfriend's 6-year-old son. Sex crimes charges filed against a former Cooley Christian School district janitor. Missing Juneau County inmate captured in Winona County. One person dead in a one-car accident on Highway 53 in the town of Holland. A 3-day trial starts tomorrow for a UW lacrosse student charged with sexual assault of a drunk victim in a dorm room. Voters go to the polls tomorrow in the Wisconsin primary. And the State Fair CEO talks about ride safety.
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7: Today brings a few passing clouds with highs near 84, plus some fog in spots cutting visibility to around half a mile. Tonight turns partly cloudy with lows near 64. Tomorrow looks partly sunny with a high near 80, then partly cloudy again tomorrow night with lows in the mid-60s. Wednesday brings variable cloudiness, highs in the low 80s and lows in the low 60s. Thursday sees considerable clouds with a high in the upper 70s.

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It's Why You're Here.

Rasco Flats, Tim McGraw, the Judds and Toby Keith. They all play here. 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

0: starts as a player with Boston. Lions quarterback Teddy Bridgewater retired, so Detroit is signing quarterback Joshua Dobbs. Panthers QB Haynes King is out this week at least with a hamstring injury, so Carolina signed quarterback Kyle Trask. In the WNBA, Minnesota is 27-7 after beating Dallas 103-90. Kayla McBride with 43 points, including a record 10 of 14 from three-point range. Alex Pillow, the IndyCar winner in Portland. At Iowa, the NASCAR race went to Ty Gibbs. Baseball's Sunday night game in San Diego was won by the Padres, who hit four home runs and defeated Houston 7-2. Atlanta, in 10 innings, edged the Yankees 2-1. Philadelphia came back to beat Toronto in 12 innings 7-6.
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2: Today brings a few passing clouds with highs near 84, plus some fog in spots cutting visibility to around half a mile. Tonight turns partly cloudy with lows near 64. Tomorrow looks partly sunny with a high near 80, then partly cloudy again tomorrow night with lows in the mid-60s. Wednesday brings variable cloudiness, highs in the low 80s and lows in the low 60s. Thursday sees considerable clouds with a high in the upper 70s.

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0: Fog Country is W267CO Sparta and WBOG Toma.
1: Todd Blanche will be sworn in later today as the next United States Attorney General, with President Trump expected to be on hand for the ceremony, Monica Nelson reports.
2: The Senate confirmed the acting AG on Saturday after weeks of debate with a handful of Republicans in opposition. The vote was 50-49, with Republican Senators Susan Collins of Maine and Lisa Murkowski of Alaska joining Democrats in opposition. Some Republicans expressed concerns about Blanche having a possible conflict of interest because he was President Trump's former personal attorney and because he helped create Trump's now rescinded $1.8 billion anti-weapon fund. I'm Monica Nelson.
1: President Trump says Iran isn't doing so well and that the U.S. is only semi-negotiating with them in order to let the pressure build. In an interview with Axios yesterday, Trump said that the U.S. is essentially low-keying negotiations with Tehran. Striking an optimistic tone more than 6 months after the start of military action, the president said it will work out. It always works out. Iran's foreign minister, however, told reporters yesterday that there is no possibility of kickstarting negotiations until the Islamic Republic is compensated for what he called U.S. violations of the Memorandum of Understanding. A spokesman adds that there will be no deal to reopen the Strait of Hormuz until the U.S. lifts its current blockade. Rounds of severe storms are set to impact millions across the Midwest and Great Lakes this week. Starting today, a level 2 out of 4 severe storm threat is covering major cities like Chicago, Detroit, Cleveland, and Pittsburgh. Damaging winds are expected to be the primary hazard. Widespread rain totals of up to 3 inches could also be seen across the region as the week moves forward. A 7.4 magnitude earthquake has struck in Colombia, that's according to the USGS, which warned that there could be significant casualties. Local media reported that there have been at least 20 deaths so far. The quake happened earlier Monday in the province of Choco. Local officials said that there has been significant damage in the region. I'm Chris Caraggio.
3: A 3-day trial begins tomorrow for a UW lacrosse student charged in February with sexual assault of a drunk victim in a dorm room. Police say the victim told them she woke up on a futon naked and that 20-year-old Logan Zendanowitz was in the room with her when she passed out. A sentence has been handed down for Josie Dykeman, convicted in the May 2023 death of her boyfriend's 6-year-old son, AJ. Dykeman

0: sentenced to a term of 27 years in prison on Friday. Sex crimes charges have been filed against a former janitor for the Cooley Christian School District. 22-year-old Davin Keeney is accused of engaging in sexual activity with a juvenile. An accident on Highway 53 in the town of Holland has taken the life of one person. It happened shortly after noon on Friday. The report states that a vehicle traveling south on 53 lost control, traveled through the median, and rolled over, coming to rest on the shoulder of the northbound lane. The driver was the lone occupant of the vehicle and was pronounced dead at the scene. The crash is being investigated by the Wisconsin State Patrol. The State Fair continues its run through this week. NFAIR CEO Sherry Black talked about ride safety.
1: What people don't understand is that we book all of our rides ourselves. We do not work with just one carnival. Several of these rides only play three events. So they play our fair, Minnesota, and the State Fair of Texas. And when their rides aren't being used, they're actually housed inside. So they're protected from the elements throughout the year. So we really do have great equipment here and have great partners that we work with.
0: And Wisconsin voters will go to the polls tomorrow for the state's primary elections. Polls are open from 7 a.m. until 8 p.m. Now you're up to date. Boomer Gala, Magnum Media News.
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3: Today brings a few passing clouds with highs near 84, plus some fog in spots cutting visibility to around half a mile. Tonight turns partly cloudy with lows near 64. Tomorrow looks partly sunny with a high near 80, then partly cloudy again tomorrow night with lows in the mid-60s. Wednesday brings variable cloudiness, highs in the low 80s and lows in the low 60s. Thursday sees considerable clouds with a high in the upper 70s.

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0: Media. The Norwalk Lions Club 60th Annual Tractor Pulling Weekend this Friday through Sunday in the Norwalk Village Park. 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
13: Today brings a few passing clouds with highs near 84, plus some fog in spots cutting visibility to around half a mile. Tonight turns partly cloudy with lows near 64. Tomorrow looks partly sunny with a high near 80, then partly cloudy again tomorrow night with lows in the mid-60s. Wednesday brings variable cloudiness, highs in the low 80s and lows in the low 60s. Thursday sees considerable clouds with a high in the upper 70s.

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1: Rounds of severe storms may impact millions across the Midwest and Great Lakes this week. Today, a level 2 out of 4 severe storm threat is covering cities like Chicago, Detroit, Cleveland, and Pittsburgh. Damaging winds are expected to be the primary hazard. Widespread rain totals of up to 3 inches could also be seen across the region as the week moves forward. The current acting attorney general will be sworn in later today as the new U.S. attorney general. The Senate confirmed Todd Blanche Saturday after weeks of debating with a handful of Republicans in opposition. President Trump is expected to be on hand for the ceremony. And President Trump says Iran is in very bad shape and that the U.S. is only semi-negotiating with them in order to let the pressure build. NBC's Alice Barr reports Iran is also speaking out.
2: Iran's top diplomat said there are no negotiations right now with the U.S. after Tehran listed a series of demands through state media for reopening the strait to shipping traffic, including a permanent end to the war and no further threats to Iran.
1: In an interview with Axios yesterday, Trump said the U.S. is essentially low-keying negotiations with Tehran, striking an optimistic tone more than 6 months after the start of military action. The president said it will work out. It always works out. Iran's foreign minister went on to say that the U.S. violated the Memorandum of Understanding. Thousands of Spokane, Washington residents are returning to their homes after evacuating from massive wildfires that burned entire neighborhoods. Some 65,000 people were forced to leave as the emergency unfolded. Yesterday, Spokane County Sheriff John Knowles said that the weather cooperated with firefighters over the weekend to help fight the blazes. A massive earthquake is struck in Colombia. That's according to the USGS, which said that the quake had a magnitude of 7.4 and also warned that there could be significant casualties. Local media reported there have been at least 20 deaths so far. I'm Chris Caraggio.
3: 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You know how some places have a secret menu? Well, this is not that menu. It's the Cantina menu, and it's only at Taco Bell. 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
4: A 3-day trial begins tomorrow for a UW lacrosse student charged in February with sexual assault of a drunk victim in a dorm room. Police say the victim told them she woke up on a futon naked and that 20-year-old Logan Zendanowitz was in the room with her when she passed out. A sentence has been handed down for Josie Dykeman, convicted in the May 2023 death of her boyfriend's 6-year-old son, AJ. Dykeman was sentenced to a term of 27 years in prison on Friday. Sex crimes charges have been filed against a former janitor for the Cooley Christian School District. 22-year-old Davin Keeney is accused of engaging in sexual activity with a juvenile. An accident on Highway

0: 53 in the town of Holland has taken the life of one person. It happened shortly after noon on Friday. The report states that a vehicle traveling south on 53 lost control, traveled through the median, and rolled over, coming to rest on the shoulder of the northbound lane. The driver was the lone occupant of the vehicle and was pronounced dead at the scene. The crash is being investigated by the Wisconsin State Patrol. The State Fair continues its run through this week. NFAIR CEO Sherry Black talked about ride safety.
1: What people don't understand is that we book all of our rides ourselves. We do not work with just one carnival. Several of these rides only play three events. So they play our fair, Minnesota, and the State Fair of Texas. And when their rides aren't being used, they're actually housed inside. So they're protected from the elements throughout the year. So we really do have great equipment here and have great partners that we work with.
0: And Wisconsin voters will go to the polls tomorrow for the state's primary elections. Polls are open from 7 a.m. until 8 p.m. Now you're up to date. Boomer Gala, Magnum Media News.
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3: Today brings a few passing clouds with highs near 84, plus some fog in spots cutting visibility to around half a mile. Tonight turns partly cloudy with lows near 64. Tomorrow looks partly sunny with a high near 80, then partly cloudy again tomorrow night with lows in the mid-60s. Wednesday brings variable cloudiness, highs in the low 80s and lows in the low 60s. Thursday sees considerable clouds with a high in the upper 70s.

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0: It's always on 5 in Margaritaville, come to think of it.
1: Yeah, I heard that.
0: You've been there, haven't you?
1: Yes, sir.
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1: Todd Blanche will be sworn in soon as the next United States Attorney General. President Trump is expected to be on hand for the ceremony in the Oval Office. The Senate confirmed the acting AG Saturday after weeks of debate with a handful of Republicans in opposition. A number of severe storms are set to bear down on millions across the Midwest and Great Lakes this week. Today, a level 2 out of 4 severe storm threat is covering major cities like Chicago, Detroit, Cleveland, and Pittsburgh. Dozens are dead in Colombia after a 7.4 magnitude earthquake rocked the South American country earlier today. The USGS also warned there could be significant casualties. Rescue efforts are underway to find people who may be trapped under the rubble of collapsed buildings. Secretary of State Marco Rubio said the Trump administration is closely monitoring the situation. Israeli Prime Minister Benjamin Netanyahu is formally rejecting President Trump's Gaza Board of Peace plan. Netanyahu says Hamas must fully demilitarized before any withdrawal of his military can occur.
2: Netanyahu also reasserted that as long as he is prime minister, there will be no Palestinian state, while Hamas has said that until one is established, it won't lay down its heavy weapons, all of it threatening to reignite tensions with President Trump, who considers the Gaza deal a key achievement.
1: NBC's Alice Barr reporting. The Palestinian militants have conditionally agreed to the plan, but says Israel continues to sabotage efforts to stop the war. A judge is saying no to cameras and recordings of the courtroom for Nick Reiner's upcoming court hearing in Los Angeles. The 32-year-old Reiner is accused of killing his parents, iconic filmmaker Rob Reiner and photographer Michelle Reiner, at their home in Brentwood in December. Judge Ruben Garcia has set the media rules for an August 17th court hearing, which will determine if Reiner can access a more than $1.5 million trust fund to help pay for his defense. Garcia is permitting laptops in the courtroom, but only for note-taking. I'm Chris Caraccio.
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8: Today brings a few passing clouds with highs near 84, plus some fog in spots cutting visibility to around half a mile. Tonight turns partly cloudy with lows near 64. Tomorrow looks partly sunny with a high near 80, then partly cloudy again tomorrow night with lows in the mid-60s. Wednesday brings variable cloudiness, highs in the low 80s and lows in the low 60s. Thursday sees considerable clouds with a high in the upper 70s.

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9: Today brings a few passing clouds with highs near 84, plus some fog in spots cutting visibility to around half a mile. Tonight turns partly cloudy with lows near 64. Tomorrow looks partly sunny with a high near 80, then partly cloudy again tomorrow night with lows in the mid-60s. Wednesday brings variable cloudiness, highs in the low 80s and lows in the low 60s. Thursday sees considerable clouds with a high in the upper 70s.

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Bug Country 101.3. Just enjoyed Steve Warner. Got plenty more coming your way. Mike Olson with you on this Monday afternoon. Oh, some great tunes coming up. We've got news and weather and sports. Oh, my. Going to fill you in with things going on around the listening area. In fact, I got one for you right now here, if I can get my board to come up. Coming up Monday night, Music in the Park in Mauston starts at 6 o'clock there at Riverside Park. And it's being sponsored by the Friends of the Hatch Public Library. They've got the River City Ruckus Band coming up for you. Yeah, they're back again for another round. Fun folks. They can get you kicking here. Polka music, novelty music, some big band stuff they've got going on for you as well. So come on out and enjoy the show. Grab yourself some lawn chairs there or blanket. And maybe just bring the dancing shoes, too. It'll be a good time for one and all. Now, let's get you back into music here. John Conley, Alan Jackson, Gary Allen, George Strait, Brad Paisley, Reba McEntire. Can I find more? You can count on it on Bog Country 101.3.

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0: 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Now, got an information break coming up for you with our updated area weather, which may be getting us a little wet. All right, we'll have all the details coming up for you. Then we can get you back in for another round of music. Yeah, stand by for Sugarland, Tracy Byrd, Dwight Yoakam, Paul Overstreet, Faith Hill, and Lone Star on Bog Country 101.3.
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11: Today, expect a few passing clouds, highs near 84, with fog cutting visibility to about half a mile. Tonight turns partly cloudy again, lows in the mid-60s. Tomorrow, watch for a passing shower. Highs around 82, southeast winds near 10. Tomorrow night looks mostly clear, lows again in the mid-60s. Wednesday brings partly cloudy skies with highs in the mid-80s. Then Thursday turns mostly cloudy with a high near 80.

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Bug Country 101.3 with Sugarland. I have Rascal Flatts and John Denver. They are going to take you up the top of the hour. We'll get you some world news. We'll go over our weather here. We'll have a couple other good things in there for you. Then I got a couple more good things for you with Conway Twitty and Shania Twain. Stick around and enjoy on Bog Country 101.3.

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1: Todd Blanche has been sworn in as the next U.S. Attorney General. The ceremony took place today in the Oval Office. The Senate confirmed him Saturday after weeks of debate with a handful of Republicans in opposition. Joint Base Charleston has been renamed Joint Base Lindsey Graham in honor of the late senator in South Carolina. A ceremony was held today in Charleston with Secretary of War Pete Hegseth, Treasury Secretary Scott Bessent, and Graham's sister, Senator Darlene Graham, all in attendance. President Trump is signing an executive order focused on childhood vaccine schedules. Speaking from the White House, he said the order would split the childhood MMR vaccine into three shots. The order would also push for all childhood immunizations to be administered at separate medical visits instead of one visit. A judge is saying no to cameras and recordings in the courtroom for Nick Reiner's upcoming court hearing in Los Angeles. Daniel Martindale reports.
2: The 32-year-old Reiner is accused of killing his parents, iconic filmmaker Rob Reiner and photographer Michelle Reiner, at their home in Brentwood last December. Judge Ruben Garcia has set the media rules for an August 17th court hearing, which will determine if Reiner can access a more than $1.5 million trust fund to help pay for his defense. That trust fund was set up by his parents. Garcia is permitting laptops in the courtroom, but only for note-taking. All recording, photography, or broadcast of any kind is banned. I'm Daniel Martindale.
1: Jury selection in the murder trial of the man accused of killing Tupac Shakur has started in Las Vegas. Dwayne Davis is accused of orchestrating the 1996 murder and faces life in prison without parole if convicted. The Clark County District Attorney's Office has submitted a list of potential witnesses that contains over 200 names. Shakur was sitting at a red light when a white Cadillac pulled up next to him and opened fire on September 7th, 1996. He was shot multiple times and died 6 days later. I'm Chris Karaj.

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3: Today, expect a few passing clouds, highs near 84, with fog cutting visibility to about half a mile. Tonight turns partly cloudy again, lows in the mid-60s. Tomorrow, watch for a passing shower. Highs around 82, southeast winds near 10. Tomorrow night looks mostly clear, lows again in the mid-60s. Wednesday brings partly cloudy skies with highs in the mid-80s. Then Thursday turns mostly cloudy with a high near 80.

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Well, a reminder for you, our friends from the American Red Cross have a doubleheader coming up tomorrow. The first one from 9 to 2 in La Crosse at the Olivet Beacon of Light Church, Lutheran Church on Bainbridge Street. The second one is from 9 to 3 in Hillsboro at the high school on School Road. So if you'd like to set up an appointment, RedCrossBlood.org is always a good place to start. 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If you have the Red Cross Blood Donor app on your smartphone, another quick way to get in. Otherwise, just walk in. They're always happy to find a seat for you. And thank you so much for giving that gift of life. The Charlie Daniels Band, George Strait, Taylor Swift, Shenandoah, Tim McGraw, and Kenny Chesney. 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

0: a pen and an old napkin, and I wrote down our song.
1: 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So here's more of what you ask for.

The devil went down to Georgia. He was looking for a soul to steal. He was in a bind because he was way behind and he was willing to make a deal. When he came across this young man sewing on a fiddle and playing it hot, and the devil jumped up on a hickory stump and said, "Boy, let me tell you what. I guess you didn't know it, but I'm a fiddle player too. 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Now you play pretty good fiddle, boy, but give the devil his due. I bet a fiddle of gold against your soul, 'cause I think I'm better than you."

0: Country, what a 1.3. That is a terrific classic. I've got an information break lined up for you, and just around the corner, Carrie Underwood, Brooks and Dunn, Exile, Toby Keith, Mary Chapin Carpenter, and Randy Travis on Bog Country 101.3.
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13: Today, expect a few passing clouds, highs near 84, with fog cutting visibility to about half a mile. Tonight turns partly cloudy again, lows in the mid-60s. Tomorrow, watch for a passing shower. Highs around 82, southeast winds near 10. Tomorrow night looks mostly clear, lows again in the mid-60s. Wednesday brings partly cloudy skies with highs in the mid-80s. Then Thursday turns mostly cloudy with a high near 80.

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Now, we're going to start getting you ever closer to news time here. I've got Montgomery Gentry and Merle Haggard. They should get you right up the top of the hour. We'll make sure you've got world news. We'll get you our weather. And then I've got Restless Heart and Blackhawk coming back in with some more on Bog Country 101.3.

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1: There's a story that my daddy tells religiously, like clockwork every time he sees an opening in a conversation about the way things used to be.

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Of course, that was back before the war. Yeah, your uncle and I made quite a pair, flying F-15s through hostile air. He went down, but they missed me by hair. He'd always stop right there.

0: Fog Country is W267CO Sparta and WBOG Toma.
1: President Trump says Iran should pay damages for the harm the regime has inflicted on the world over the past 50 years. Trump was asked about Iran's latest demands today as negotiations play out with the U.S.
2: They asked for money for the damage that we've done. I said, that's a good idea. Well, we're going to ask for money for the damage they've done over a 50-year period. Whether you go SS Cole or whether you go all of the people that were so badly hurt, so badly wounded or killed.
1: Over the weekend, Iran had a number of demands of the U.S., including that the U.S. must completely compensate Iran for damages from the five-month-long war. Wall Street is closing with stocks lower. It comes as oil prices rise amid uncertainty that the U.S. and Iran will come to a resolution. West Texas Intermediate crude futures were up about 4% at about $81 a barrel. Brent crude futures was also up about 4% at the closing bell. The Dow Jones Industrial Average lost 60 points to 53,975. The S&P 500 fell 4 points, and the NASDAQ dropped 85 points. Todd Blanche has been sworn in as the next United States Attorney General. The Senate confirmed him Saturday after weeks of debate with a handful of Republicans in opposition. The vote was 50-49, with Republican Senators Susan Collins of Maine and Lisa Murkowski of Alaska joining Democrats in opposition. Jury selection has started in Las Vegas in the murder trial of the man accused of killing Tupac Shakur. Dwayne Davis is accused of orchestrating the 1996 murder and faces life in prison without parole if convicted. The Clark County District Attorney's Office has submitted a list of potential witnesses that has over 200 names. The son of Colorado Congresswoman Lauren Boebert is facing legal trouble again. TMZ says Tyler Boebert has been arrested on 3 felony charges tied to the alleged sexual exploitation of a child. Boebert told TMZ, "We take these allegations very seriously and pray for everyone affected during this challenging time." I'm Chris Caraggio.
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6: Today, expect a few passing clouds, highs near 84, with fog cutting visibility to about half a mile. Tonight turns partly cloudy again, lows in the mid-60s. Tomorrow, watch for a passing shower. Highs around 82, southeast winds near 10. Tomorrow night looks mostly clear, lows again in the mid-60s. Wednesday brings partly cloudy skies with highs in the mid-80s. Then Thursday turns mostly cloudy with a high near 80.
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Blog Country 101.3 with Restless Heart. Make your way to Norwalk this coming weekend, Friday through Sunday. They got the 60th Norwalk Lions Club Tractor Pull Weekend. Friday night, they got a fish fry and beer garden, which opens up at 5 o'clock in the Norwalk Village Park with pulling. Got free admission there for that at 6. And then they've got a parade that is going to be happening there 7:30 Friday night. 60th anniversary there. DJ music coming along as well. Saturday, they've got more pulling here, the truck and tractor pulling with the National Tractor Pulling Association. Then that's at 6 o'clock, $15 for adults. Saturday afternoon at 4, there's a kids pedal pull and live music with flashback. Sunday, they've got a charcoal chicken dinner there at 11 o'clock. And then duck races and more tractor pulling with the $7 for adults there at 12 noon. Things will wrap up 4 o'clock Sunday with a raffle drawing for the grand prize of a 2025 Bobcat UTV. All happening at Norwalk Village Park. Go to Facebook. They'll have it all in there for you. I have more music for you, starting with Martina McBride on Bog Country 101.3.

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11: Skies stay partly cloudy tonight with lows near 64. Tomorrow brings a chance of a stray shower, barely a tenth of an inch likely, and highs near 82. Clear skies take over tomorrow night with lows again in the mid-60s. Wednesday turns partly cloudy with highs reaching the mid-80s. Thursday looks mainly cloudy, highs near 80. And rounding out the week, Friday brings partly cloudy skies, highs in the upper 70s with lows dropping back to the mid-50s.

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Bog Country 101.3 with Sugarland and Stay. Well, I'm not going to be staying any longer. I got to be heading on down the road. So I've got Josh Grayson and Charlie Rich. They are going to take you up to the top of the hour. We'll get you news and weather. And then, of course, the music just keeps right on rolling. Mike Olson said, thanks so much for joining me here on Bog Country. I'll be back with you tomorrow afternoon at 3 o'clock. We'll kick out some more. It's always 24/7 on Bog Country 101.3. 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
1: President Trump is saying Iran should pay damages for the harm the regime has inflicted on the world for the past 50 years. This as Trump was asked by reporters about Iran's latest demands Monday as negotiations play out with the U.S. Iran had a number of demands for the U.S. over the weekend, including the U.S. completely compensating Iran for damages from the five-month-long war.
2: They asked for money for the damage that we've done. I said, that's a good idea. Well, we're going to ask for money for the damage they've done over 50-year period, whether you go SS Cole or whether you go all of the people that were so badly hurt, so badly wounded or killed.
1: The president says the U.S. Navy now has control over the Strait of Hormuz.
2: We have a blockade that's been infallible. It's a steel wall, and we let people in that we want to let in.
1: Trump says Iran is now feeling the impact of the war. One of Trump's former personal attorneys, Todd Blanche, has now been sworn in as the new U.S. Attorney General. A ceremony was held in the Oval Office Monday. The Senate confirmed Blanche Saturday after weeks of debate with a handful of Republicans in opposition.

0: The vote was 50-49, with Republican Senators Susan Collins of Maine and Lisa Murkowski of Alaska joining Democrats in opposing Blanche's nomination. The son of Congresswoman from Colorado, Lauren Boebert, is facing legal trouble again. TMZ reports Tyler Boebert's been arrested on 3 felony charges tied to the alleged sexual exploitation of a child. He was taken into custody Sunday in Colorado, with court records listing an alleged offense date as January 1, 2024. Tomorrow will be another primary election day in the U.S. Voters head to the polls in Alabama, Connecticut, Minnesota, Vermont, Wisconsin, and in South Carolina, where there's a special Senate primary after Senator Lindsey Graham's sudden death. The governor appointed his sister, Darlene Graham, to serve out the remainder of his term, and she's running for the full term Tuesday in a crowded Republican field. I'm Scott Carr.
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5: Skies stay partly cloudy tonight with lows near 64. Tomorrow brings a chance of a stray shower, barely a tenth of an inch likely, and highs near 82. Clear skies take over tomorrow night with lows again in the mid-60s. Wednesday turns partly cloudy with highs reaching the mid-80s. Thursday looks mainly cloudy, highs near 80. And rounding out the week, Friday brings partly cloudy skies, highs in the upper 70s with lows dropping back to the mid-50s.
6: All right, it's time to move you from the place you are right now in your life to the place you were meant to be. We do that with Intelligence for Your Life, and my name is John Tesh, and of course you love your family. But let's face it, you guys can get on each other's nerves every now and then, right? Here is the solution when family tension is brewing. Take a hike, literally. Now, the best solution is to grab your relatives and go for a walk together outside. This is according to San Jose State University, who studied this. They say walking for 20 minutes in a natural setting leads to a greater sense of family togetherness and closeness. Child development professor Dr. Dina Eisenstark led the research and says nature walks have a powerful effect on family dynamics because it's so absorbing and it takes up mental space, the walk does. And when there's more mental space being occupied by nature, family members get along better with one another. Being in nature gets us away from everyday thoughts and responsibilities. That leaves us less irritable and more in touch with other people's social cues. It primes us to communicate and get along much better. Next time your family is getting on your last nerve, suggest, oh, how about a nature walk?
7: 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The Intelligence for Your Life.
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5: So why is it that we get so emotional while we're watching movies? Well, psychology professor Dr. Jeffrey Zaks researched that question for his book, Flicker, Your Brain on Movies. Here are some of Dr. Zaks's findings. First, films impact us through mirroring. That's when we copy another person's behavior, whether it's their body language, tone of voice, or their expressions. Many studies show that mirroring is how we evolved to bond with each other. And the size of a movie screen matters. Our emotional reaction correlates to the size of the screen. So if you're watching Titanic on a giant IMAX screen, you'll experience Titanic-sized emotions. And then movies tap into our emotions through music, sound effects, and unexpected plot twists. That produces what's known as supernormal stimuli, which means all of our emotional buttons are being pushed at once in a way that can make even the most stone-faced person sob, scream, or laugh. I'm John Tesh with today's Intelligence for Your Life Minute.
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8: Skies stay partly cloudy tonight with lows near 64. Tomorrow brings a chance of a stray shower, barely a tenth of an inch likely, and highs near 82. Clear skies take over tomorrow night with lows again in the mid-60s. Wednesday turns partly cloudy with highs reaching the mid-80s. Thursday looks mainly cloudy, highs near 80. And rounding out the week, Friday brings partly cloudy skies, highs in the upper 70s with lows dropping back to the mid-50s.
5: All right, intelligent friends, if you're trying to change a behavior or adopt a new habit, make sure you practice it in the morning versus the evening. You do that and you're more likely to stick with it. Can't wait to talk to Gibb about this. According to a study in the journal Health Psychology, people were asked to start a new stretching routine, for example, and those who committed to stretching every morning picked up the habit more quickly than those who stretched every evening. The reason? The researchers think it's down to the stress hormone cortisol, which tends to be highest first thing in the morning. And in previous experiments, when study subjects were given cortisol injections, they were able to pick up new behaviors more quickly than they would otherwise. So if you're trying to start a new healthy habit, the researchers say it's best to incorporate it as part of your morning routine rather than in the evening. And you can help yourself even further by surrounding it with the same context every day. What's that? Meaning, if you want to start walking for 30 minutes in the morning, do the same things every day to ingrain that behavior, like wake up, brush your teeth, see a note on the mirror telling you to go for your walk, put on your shoes, which are by the door, then you head out on your walk. Get it? After a while, the note on the mirror will not be necessary.
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6: 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Skies stay partly cloudy tonight with lows near 64. Tomorrow brings a chance of a stray shower, barely a tenth of an inch likely, and highs near 82. Clear skies take over tomorrow night with lows again in the mid-60s. Wednesday turns partly cloudy with highs reaching the mid-80s. Thursday looks mainly cloudy, highs near 80. And rounding out the week, Friday brings partly cloudy skies, highs in the upper 70s with lows dropping back to the mid-50s.
7: Time for some workplace intel. Here we go with some body language you can use if and when you confront a workplace bully, and there are plenty of them out there, right? This comes from Janine Driver, who wrote the book, You Say More Than You Think. First, face the bully straight on, which is more confrontational than being side by side, and don't tilt your head or it'll seem like you're looking for approval, and then lift your chin about 2 inches. You're going to exude confidence since you're literally looking down your nose at he or she. And then use a dismissive palms-down gesture to show that you're the one in control and that you refuse to be intimidated. You hold your palms down while you're talking. So again, the antidote for a workplace bully, here it is. Face them straight on, not side by side. Lift your chin about 2 inches. And when you're speaking with them, use a palms-down gesture to show you are the one in control.
8: IFYL. Intelligence for your life.